0: Roger, thank you.
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0: 536, over. CDTX 6964, the 536, you can have that signal back at the east platform, over.
1: 36, you are stopped. 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
0: That is all correct, sir.
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0: Detector, milepost 97.7, track 2, no defect, total axle 430, frame speed 31, MPH, temperature 87 degrees, detector out.
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0: Fire Proctor came in broken up.
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1: That's right.
0: Joy, 119, 120.

Stockton, dispatcher answering Sixler radio. Okay, go ahead and board that bar exit side down. I ordered a van, so we'll get a van to you as soon as we can.

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1: There you go.
0: How are you guys coming along there?
1: Running through our chest right now.
0: Ready now?
1: We're doing our air test right now.
2: Ready? This is a bush box reverse valve for the door.

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1: Sir, northbound BNO.
0: Yeah, no, it's 1800, just expired. Do you have any flags up you need to talk us through, or are we okay to proceed there?
1: Have you gotten to that board on the Fresno over?
0: Martinez there yet, over?
1: Alrighty, if you would, holler at me if you see that board still, if it's still up, I'll talk you through, but all the other boards are down, over.
0: Okay, oh, you mean your yellow-red back there? We did see that one, over.
1: Okay, I'll go ahead and clear you, sir. What's your running number, over?
0: CNSF 3763 North, over. BNSF 3763 North, understand former Travis getting R207, Yuzo and Trunk Valve. Form B, track bullets tonight, today's date 07-20-2026. Track bullets to number 27168, line 1, all tracks, Martinez sub. 3 milepost 92.04, milepost 92.66, from 800, touch 1800. BNSF 3763 North, may pass your red flag that is not displayed at milepost 92.04 without stopping. May proceed to your limits, maximum authorized speed, and all men and equipment are clear of the location.
1: That is okay, correct on that readback, y'all. Take a break, correct, correct, correct.

you have a C500 unit? Alright, you got 301 on the east end, but they're strung out on the city side. You're going to have to probably go back and leave the 16 track, and no one's on the west end. Yeah, 301.

1802 at 1805, 1805,

0: Yeah, I can pass out a leakage. What do you got?
1: Yeah, 1 pound leakage.
0: 1 pound at this time, right?
1: Yeah, 1 pound leakage, 1805.
0: Copy.

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1: Man, get a move on. You're holding up the SAC local.
0: Where are you guys at?
1: That's a blast from the past.
0: Right?
1: We're at Swanson waiting on you.

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1: Thanks. 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
0: Nice. Yeah, we won't be. 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
1: Is it Leo's fault?
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1: Right.
0: Have a good one, Kenny.
1: All right, you guys. 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
0: Same here.

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1: We're ripping on it, over.
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1: Yeah, we'll check it out, see if we can make it happen for you there, over.

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No defect. Total axle 2.4. Frame speed 8.0. MPH temperature 8.5 degrees. Detector out.

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2: You need to start trying to get in the hole here, Bubba. 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
1: Just push out.

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2: Negative.

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0: Yeah, thank you guys, we're going to switch out.
1: I'm going to pull up about 8 of them and I'll get some more help on this end.

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Total axle 2-1. Detector out.

detector, milepost 112.3, track 2, no defects, total axle 2, 4, temperature 8, 9 degrees, detector out.

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detector, milepost, 1, 1, 2, 3, track 2, no defects, total axle, 4, 3, 6, temperature, 8, 9 degrees, detector out.

0: 57, 2765, over.
1: Can they take that fuel that's on that special unit, over?

0: 542, thank you.
1: But there's no air at the rear of the train. Showing
2: the... I don't know, Carmen.

0: You're coming up now, Rick.
1: Yeah, it's coming up.
0: Oh, he's roused about that, I swear.
1: Rosal Tower, they just left the air closed between the car and the tower.

0: Dodge Silver Red on 304. Copy that, Tyler.
1: Yeah, he's got it there, Ed.
0: Alright, thanks. We're ready to go as well.
1: Hey Rex, Jimmy just stepped out. Highball, you'll have to call 5-7.
0: Alright, okay, that heads to signal, call 5-7, thank you.

0: Unit set Stockton, dispatcher Amtrak 718, over. RV to the hump. Okay, let's plan on Stockton Depot, Main 2, behind Amtrak 717. I will let you know when protection is applied.
1: Check 542 approach restricting West Ackles.

でしょうか。

Delta Stockton, dispatcher, Venus 6381 East, over. Hey, was going to try to get you going there, but now I have a track indication that I'm working with here, so I'm going to play it safe and get Amtrak by first. Can the engineer comply with stop indication East Mariposa? We'll see where the westbound is at that point and get you going when we can, over. Thank you, Vince, dispatcher. Vince of Stockton, dispatcher, Amtrak 7-8-7-17, over. Hey, we're going to have you meet Amtrak 718 at West Stockton. They're going to work main too, so let me know when you're clear of the depot so I can provide them protection, over. Thank you, Vincef, dispatcher.

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1: Track 1. 4-4, same speed. MP8, temperature 8-4 degrees. Detector out.

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0: 6963,
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0: Go ahead.
1: You have a waiting on Amtrak?
0: Waiting on the West Colton here, over.
1: Alright, copy that, thanks.

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0: clear on track 148 and 28 between CTC Fort Chicago and CTC Extreme at 1930-1930. Is that correct?
1: V-Bar, go ahead. Hi, V-Bar, Rich. Landing in 11 track, out of the house. Got some 401 on the east end and no west end job. 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

0: 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CAD likes you a little bit. Avian Junior Sprint checks it back SP 083, over.
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0: SP 083, over. Avian Junior Sprint checking it down. Let me know when you get stopped, over.

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1: Okay.
3: Dispatch 56. Over. Desert, I'll stop. 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

0: I'll keep that brake for me, please.
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1: All right, copy that.

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Detector out.

0: Southbound 78-7896, over. Guys, I understand you have a hot wheel. Did you guys get that BLI 28842 phone key on the Fresno, over?
1: Yeah, that's
0: good. Alright, I understand you guys have that BLI. Above SSI item 13.1 part F. Guys, let me know what you find there. I did contact the car department, see if someone can come and assist you as well, but for the time being, let's go ahead and get started. It's there, guys, and like I said, just define your rules. Over.
1: Alright, I copy that. Copy rules.
0: All correct. Thank you, guys.

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0: in sight now.
1: And if it does come back, just be on the lookout. It could potentially drop on you again, over. That is correct. It's dispatch route.

Stockton, dispatcher Amtrak 718, over. Hey, we're having a... sorry, we're having an intermittent track discrepancy here. So come up the lake, and if you don't have the signal, we'll go ahead and flag you over.

That is correct.

Tô com a coisa mais baixa.

0: track 717, advance approach west Orwood, over.
1: 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I can't see you.
2: Gang 707, over.

0: track 717 clear. Sorry, diversion clear at Bixler. Let's roll them over.
1: Gang 707, over. DNSF 7492 East, ready to copy, over. Alright.
2: Hey guys, you guys need to know that you can pull your car ahead not exceeding 10 mph to the location indicated defect. Guys, so long as you don't traverse over that trestle bridge, is that all correct? You guys have that down for that SSI, over?
3: That's correct, over.
2: Roger that. Yeah, don't fly over all good, but I think as long as you don't operate it over, you guys can. So here we go. Just let me know what you find, and I did notify car department. We'll see if they're able to get you help or how far they're out they are, over.
1: It's on the rear.
2: Check out.
1: I have 5 miles or so. It'll be closed. You want me to call you? Okay, understood. DNSF 7492 is clear to pass through your limits. There are no flags displayed at this time.

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1: Max speed, good for the main track. Men and equipment in the clear, and there are no flags displayed at this time. Over. Correct on a repeat to the BNSF 7492E.

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1: Says they've got 450, 450 axles and no defects, over.
0: Copy, inspecting right now, thank you.
2: Oh, you found a handbrake on the rear.

Stockton dispatcher, Amtrak 718, over. Engineer, comply with stopping occasion to East River Bank, over. Alright, I'm just going to change up your meet with 719 now. Thank you, everyone.

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1: 7896, over.
0: 7896, go ahead, over.
1: Found a handbrake partially applied on our rear car that we picked up in laser motor.
0: Is that that TTAX 554146, over?
1: That's correct, over.
0: All right, conductor back on the head in or walking up, over. All right, thank you. 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
1: That's T7896, over.

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0: 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I had nothing. It was Beth Bennett.
1: Get the power together and go from there.
2: Copy.

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0: Butcher Leader, over.
1: UP 1071, over.
0: Alright, thanks fellas. Have a good safe night.
1: Alright. Good boogie.
2: Gotta do a concert test, bro.
1: Can you drop the link?
2: Yeah.
1: Well, there you go. As long as you keep the link, stay here and go.
2: Come on, bro. I've been doing this.

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1: NSF 3749, SAC Vocal, Max Park 57.
0: Go ahead, over.
2: Martinez, over. Thank you, 2L.
1: 1, no on E-track to proceed west and head for home, over.
3: Alright, you guys, a key train, over.
1: Not a key train, no working route to change the status, no IH, DIH, DIH cars, or any high-wise, over.
3: Alright, excellent. Just confirm, Folsom, you are heading west, correct, over?
0: Folsom is heading west, milepost 95.5, over.
3: Alright, excellent. BNSF 3749, I got authority to enter main track 1 coming to your PTC at Mack Park. Once you get it, good to act on it, over.
1: Okay, I understand authority coming to our PTC here at Mack Park. Once we receive it verified, okay to act upon it, over.
3: All correct, they're over.
1: Alright, thanks, sir. Let's know we're lining locks heading west, over.

0: 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Got you all lined up. Got the point. Let's start him back. Give me a 10.
1: 4.10.
2: City 4S or DS.

0: Thursday sounds good. Yeah, we'll probably be getting the last Amtrak by you anyways. So take your time, over.
1: ET on the next Amtrak, over.
0: They're coming up through Modesto right now, so probably an hour, over.
2: Four more.
1: Four.
0: All right, we'll plan to get you started on work. I mean, the last crew was saying that the work at Pittsburgh would take about an hour, but I mean, I don't know if you feel the same, over. The second Pittsburgh told me that track 21 is clear for the set out, over. No problem. Yeah, just let me know how long you think the work might take, and we'll just go from there.
1: Probably 45 minutes an hour.
0: Yeah, so we'll wait on the Amtrak and then get started, over.
1: Cover that, thank you.
0: No problem, thank you. We just have to set trap.
3: Conductor.

0: 25 Tower.
1: UP
0: 7896.
1: Yeah,
0: UP 7896,
1: over.
0: 7896, go ahead, over.
2: We're on the move.
0: Alright, got one coming around the corner behind them. Look for lights, take it to Roseville, over. Well, call for 57, over.
1: Yeah, 57, UP 6963, over.
0: 6963, go ahead, over.
1: Yeah, I got a grass fire at milepost 99.6, south side of main track 2, over.
0: I think I stepped on you. What was that, 99.6, over?
1: Yeah, that was correct, 99.6, south side of the track, grass fire.
0: Alright, how close to the tracks, over?
1: Say about 20 feet, over.
0: Alright, any idea of the cause, over?
1: Probably homeless, but we didn't see any.
0: Alright, and well, can you tell which direction it was heading? Was it heading away from the tracks or towards the tracks, over? Outpost 99.6 off of main track 2 on the south side. Grass fire about 20 feet away. Unknown cause, potentially homeless, but can't be for certain. Is that all correct, over?
1: That is all correct.
0: All right. I'll get it turned into RMCC, over.
1: All right, copy that. 6962 out.
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4: That's correct, in the clear at Gold. 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

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Frame speed 43. MP8. Temperature 81 degrees. Detector out.

0: UV Fetcher 256 to Venus at 7379, over.
1: Over.
2: A57, UV 6963, over.
1: 6963, what's shaking, over?
2: Sorry to bother you again, we missed our last account on our last detector, if you wouldn't mind getting that to us.
1: All right, it says 250, over.
2: All right, sounds good. Here we go. Thank you.
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0: Speak Omaha, Herder, over.
1: Herder, that is correct. 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It's all yours.
0: All right, thanks. Hey, Herder, this is WZRV.
1: Yeah, 5362, 201, 119, 570 nose, roundhouse nose, you're short. Lined out when you're ready.
0: Copy that, lined out 570 nose, and hopefully we get a light.

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2: Alright,
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1: Thanks, sir, here we go.
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1: Go ahead.
0: Hey guys, just want to give you a heads up about a grass fire near the tracks on the Martinez sub, over.
1: Alright, we're out.
0: At milepost 99.6, off of main track 2, be on the lookout for fire personnel battling grass fire about 20 feet from the tracks, over.
1: Alright, copy that, Martinez sub, milepost 99.6, main track 2, look out for fire personnel battling grass fire.
0: All correct there. Thank you.

0: Venture 257, over.
1: 7653, over.
0: 7653, go ahead, over.
1: Yeah, what are we waiting on, over?
0: On a southbound train that's coming through Brighton, over.
1: Yeah, Brighton, all right. Thank you.
0: Originally I had one that was expecting a hot wheel on the one track there between Polk and Elvis, so it was going one directional, and so we're waiting on this one, then get you head north, over.
1: Copy that.
0: Central.

0: 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Conductor is on the rear protecting the sub. Got the point. He got a divergence followed by a divergent approach. Let's start him out 30 back.
1: Approach, divergent, divergent report on the point. Here we go.

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0: Everything cleared at this time. 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
1: 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He knows you're coming.
2: Okay.

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and then we're going to go right back over to one there at UP. Okay, another King there leaving Stockton. Thank you, 7-9.

0: 751 Pax 7, to let 62 know just so we can be aware of it. Okay, copy that. Yeah, this is 9. Don't worry, it's only going to be 9. Check 751 dispatcher 62 over.
1: UP dispatcher 62 over.
0: 62, good evening. Amtrak 751 here in Sacramento. Just been informed we'll be holding for a bus. Departure time probably won't be out till like 9:15 or so. Hopefully not much later than that. But just wanted to make sure you were in the loop. And also, if you'd like to take the signal back to control point RV989, you're certainly welcome to. Over.
1: Okay, I'll take back the light. And yeah, just give me a shout as soon as you're ready for it. Over.
0: Copy that. Will do.
1: Thank you. 62 out.
2: 381 East, over. Will you let me know when you're all red at wake? There's track indication keeps popping up, so I'll have to talk you by, over.
3: All right, copy that. We're all red, all stop.
2: All right, thank you. I'm getting this off Bakersfield, South Trump.

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1: Next, guys, you're
0: 719 Mormon Yard.
2: Mormon Yard, over.
0: I did not hit him, but you got a trespasser, and he's very drunk. He's now walking west from my head end.
3: Timeout.
2: Right there, Teddy Johnson, over.
0: I'm at 1120.2. Yeah, I'm in the middle of Teddy Junction. I had to put it into emergency.
2: Your boom on the other side of the rail. And try to get underneath it.
4: Yeah, this is Baker Silk, Fox River.
0: Amtrak 719 and emergency 1120.2, main 2, over.
4: Okay, do you know what caused the emergency? Over.
0: Yes, I placed the train in emergency so I wouldn't hit a trespasser. A drunk Hispanic male, non-English speaking, very drunk. He's walking west from my point 1120.2 towards the airport road crossing. He's in the middle of main 1 right now. As he walked by me after my train had stopped, and he didn't understand what I was saying.
4: Okay, all right, I'll get that turned in. VNSF Baker Shield, Sotra. Stop,
5: still there.
6: 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Amtrak 550, protected lane track 1 at Martinez, over. 86 drop. Amtrak 6-2, over.

0: before we can go into 115.
1: Yes, sir. I got one that's crew changing on the two-track blocking route in, so once they depart here, I got you set to go in there. Over.
0: All right. Thank you.
1: Welcome to the show.
2: So we're all one, we're good too, okay?
3: Venus, that's Bakersfield, Scotch, over. Go ahead, over.
2: Yeah, we have about 2 hours left of service. The 17 is the time for us, over.
3: Yeah, I'm trying. I'm going to try to get y'all to Savannah. I just haven't had the time to order you a van. And I have to hold y'all there to meet this westbound Z because they don't fit at Riverbank and I have no route for you, over.
2: Okay, just make sure wherever we drive down we have enough time to secure the train. We are a two train.
3: And 6381, you all read at Lake, over.

0: group markers, and we can have all relays and everything.
1: Okay, I'm all standing here. I got a diversion clear at UP crossing. Here we go.
0: Diversion clear, 719 out. And Daniel, if you have his radio, can you get the doors out? Just stay back here until we get to the south.

0: clear? Is there still another Amtrak in there with you?
1: Good question. Let me step out and take a look. Over.
2: Over.
1: Track 3 will be clear once we leave. Over.
0: Perfect. And you still think another 7 to 8 minutes will be taken off? Over.
1: I hope so. Let me see if they've got any updated info. Over.
0: All right. Stand by. Over.
1: Any news, Anthony? Over.
0: Amtrak 548, over.
3: 548.
0: Amtrak 551 is waiting for a bus there still at Sacramento Platform. Didn't know if you guys wanted to go through 4 to get passengers off, and then once they depart, we can go east or west and get back in 3, or what you guys wanted to do, over.
2: All right, here we go. Thank you, 7896.
1: Dispatch.

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0: thank you, 62 out.

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0: Just checking again. I think you'd be longer than 10 minutes there, over.
1: Bakersfield, Touch Over. I honestly haven't had the chance yet. Give me a few minutes, I'll send a message out, over. Bakersfield, touch up.

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1: 857 EP 7896, RV 108 just dropped in front of our face, then went dark. It just turned green again. I don't know if you saw anything.
0: I did not, but I'll get it turned into signal. You're okay to proceed if you wish, or I can flag you past RV 108, over.
1: We have it clear right now. PTC shows all good, so we'll proceed if you say it's all good and all clear. So we'll keep going, but yep, RV 108 just dropped in front of us.
0: Alright, thank you. Yeah, I got no conflicting moves, so on my end, you're looking good, over.
1: Alright, no conflicting moves. Thank you very much, sir.
0: Patrol.
1: 570, you there?

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1: YRV 26, over.
0: YRV 26, go ahead, over.
1: UP 7302, switch 5 for antelope, over.
0: All right, look for lights, get you moving there, over.
1: All right, here we go, thank you.
0: Over to Spectrum.
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1: 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Detector out.

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2: Milepost 116.8, no defect. Total axle 400, same speed 30, M28, temperature 90 degrees. Detector out.
3: I'll get seat drop.
2: 3, track 2. No defect. Total axle 4, 5, 2. Train speed 3, 3. MP8. Temperature 8, 0 degrees. Detector out.
4: On in 115, watch it derail any skates, tie down, leave it running.
1: Your way, run.
2: Detector, milepost 112.3, track 2, no defects. Total axle 194, temperature 81 degrees. Detector out.
1: Down, B.

0: Tower. 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
1: Alright, come on in. Cut ins in the lead. Head in down 8.
0: Alright, 26 on the point. Got restriction on the light. Bring it back.
2: Got restricting on the point. 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

0: Continuous of Baker, still being SF 7492 over.
1: 7492 over.
0: Hey, I'm not going to have time to move y'all anywhere, so just go ahead and tie down there. I redirected your van to pick you up over. Alright, thank you. Being on South Baker, still touch on.
1: 6, 3.2, track 1.

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1: Good for 4, the cross unit is clear, thank you.
2: Herder 7314 207, 119 207.
3: 119 207.
1: 26, say again.
0: 26, couple now.
1: Couple.

0: thousands of Baker, surveillance at 6284 West, over.
1: Jane, come on over 3434 for the countdown, over.
0: Hey, we're going to eyeball the work at Pittsburgh tonight, over. That's correct, thank you. Me and myself, Baker, still in touch.

Okay. Dispatch 60 MTRAC 551, you say you're all done at Davis there, over. Alright, thanks guys, 62 out.

0: 6. Got a red dawn, sun center on lead. And it's set out.
1: Start marking now. Perfect. Happy to be progressive.

0: Bakersfield, South Trevor. Yeah, go ahead, over.
1: Yeah, I'm ready for that.
0: Okay, go ahead, over.
1: Alright, the tonnage is 7,155. The footage is 7,418 feet. The grade is 0.10, and we're on straight track. The weather is clear, and we have three handbrakes. And the conductor and engineer agree that the instrument has been procurement requirements have been met. Over.
2: The one and that'd be great.
3: A1, Bowman, Colfax. All right, I'll get a question. Thanks.
2: Thank you. 78960.
0: Okay, I got it. Your van still shows pending. Let me send a message to the van desk and see if they can respond and give me any info. Over.
1: Okay, what's the time on that key train briefing? Over.
0: The 2157, 2157, over.
1: Okay, 2157. Okay. So the request is in for a van. Standing by. Thank you. 7492
0: out. All right, thank you. Being on South Bakersfield, South Trump.

0: 10, I just wanted to check, what are you showing for our lead unit, over?
1: CDTX 2009, over.
0: Okay, copy.
1: Thank you. 6-2 up.
2: Can't get us to signal 3 because we have 48 pounds.

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Red zone.

Amtrak 550, sit on aspect of view, control point RV 087, over. Alright, talk to the bridge, they said it's down and locked. Here comes your authority pass on PTC. Just let me know when you got 988 in view, and I'll get you that one as well, over. That is correct, yeah, down and locked, that's correct, over.

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0: clear oval, over.
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2: Hey, we're ready to cut this in and,
3: All right, West End's yours. I'll call 5-7, get you a poke. When you cut it in, take it to the pad for a handoff.
2: All right, we need someone to do our tele also, though.
3: Let's get that. Probably cut it in, and then we'll arm and test. I think Carmen are doing shift change.
2: All right, here we go. Waiting for a signal.

0: go over. 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That's correct, 62 out.
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0: let me know if you have any TTC issues down at Pinole. We'll be crossing over from 2 to 1, and the one Amtrak in front of you had some PTC issues. We'll let them cross, but just make sure you get within like 200 feet if it's not letting you move over.
1: Copy, possible PTC issues at Pinole. We'll go within 200 feet, let's know.
0: Thanks, guys. 62 out.

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0: 3/8 of the herder. I guess they wanted us to do something with it after, so we're all air tested out here and ready to do something with it.
1: GR8
0: to go.
2: Is this the inbound crew or the outbound crew?
0: Inbound.
2: As far as I was aware, you guys are picking up 5 off of 312 and getting it fueled.
0: Correct, all done.
2: Give me 1 second, I'll find out for you.
3: Eric, I'll get a lower coupe.
0: GR5.
3: Copy. I need a ride on the way up.
2: Stop. Heard a green train.
0: Go ahead.
2: Sounds like we're just going to send you down to the signal and you guys should be able to swap out.
0: Okay, we're ready when you are.
2: When you're ready, rock pile 119 and then you guys just swap out there at the 119 signal.
0: Alright, here we go.
1: That's a 3.
0: GR, 3 to go.
4: 26, Todd.
3: Hello?
4: Yeah, someone was talking to you.
3: So this is 22.
4: Todd, I'll get you outside 09 on the road.
3: Back here by the telly, you want me to do it?
4: Yeah, just do the telly and then I'll drop the crew off the head in.
1: Red zone established, track 308, over.
3: Alright, GR, first step, which is 12, 1, 2, 1, 1.
0: GR, first step,
4: 26, it's Army.

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0: Everything look good on that, those mids, loading, all that fun stuff?
1: Yep, that's correct, yep.
0: Right, turn to the header.
1: Okay.
0: Is that Morrow?
2: Box 4, 4, 8, 8, 8, 9, 8, 8, 9, 8, 9, 8, 9, 8, 9, 8, 9, 8, 9, 8, 9, 8, 9, 8, 9, 8, 9, 8, 9, 8, 9, 8, 9, 8, 9, 8, 9, 8, 9, 8, 9, 8, 9, 8, 9, 8, 9, 8, 9, 8, 9, 8, 9, 8, 9, 8, 9, 8, 9, 8, 9, 8, 9, 8, 9, 8, 9, 8, 9, 8, 9, 8, 9, 8, 9, 8, 9, 8, 9, 8, 9, 8, 9, 8, 9, 8, 9, 8, 9, 8, 9, 8, 9, 8, 9, 8, 9, 8, 9, 8, 9, 8, 9, 8, 9, 8, 9, 8, 9, 8, 9, 8, 9, 8, 9, 8, 9, 8, 9, 8, 9, 8, 9, 8, 9,

go ahead, over. I didn't know y'all were coming back out. What time are y'all dead, over? Hey, what's your symbol, over?

Have a signal location. I have maintenance down there at West Stockton. I'll have to give them a call and have them clear over. Airbnb on South Bakersfield, South Trump.

Papa is Morbin, over. Going into a hole because I've been dropping it down and still listening.

338 at East Oakland. I'm sorry, I had a sighting. Proceed south, over. That's all correct. You're up.

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Yes, you know, South Baker, so South Baker.

6788 westbound, over. 6788 westbound. Can you let me know when you're all red that you'd be crossing off the talkie by that signal room? Okay. Okay. Well, it was a long one.

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0: Dispatcher 6-2, over.

folks. 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Over. Okay. 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

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Yes, go ahead and board it.

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1: Authority has signaled the French operating from 82 to 92 westbound over

Charlie's Press. Alright, this is Baker's Field.

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1: Hey.
0: Hey, it's the outbound. We're just looking for you at what signal?
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Fire Department 36 South. 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

copy that? 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

0: access to 284 West, reporting clear on track 488-31 between TTC Port Chicago and TTC E-Train 2328-2328. Is that correct?
1: I'm not lifting anymore either.

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NSF 3760, you do have French for 606, main track between East Modesto Empire and Weston Arabs. That is correct, over.

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1: West Pass and storage track are clear. Looks like you got 34 cars over at the East Pass, over.
0: West Pass, the storage are clear, East Pass 34. Copy that, thank you, Rick.
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Total axle 370. Train speed 4.5 mph. Temperature 7.4 degrees. Detector out.

0: Okay, they put it on your GTVs, but for some reason not on your symbol. You said y'all are coming out at 1155.301 over. You have authority to enter the main track, mile post 1155.381 for a westbound move over.
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0: T detector, milepost 97.7, track 1, no defect, total axle 296, frame speed 36 mph, temperature 75 degrees, detector out.
1: Okay, all right, thank you. And also, thank you, so, Sergeant.

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1: Milepost 111.0. Track 2. No defects. Total axle 4.66. Detector out.

losing it again right there. Yeah. By the 11.

Detector milepost 112.3 track 2 no defects total axle 4 6 9 temperature 7 6 degrees detector out.

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0: Roll to the next detector.
1: And while I got you, good for main 2, Bowman and Koufax, over.
0: Correct, good for main 2.
1: Here we go, thanks.

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I guess that's a local drug van.

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0: Bakersfield, they're gonna, you know, run around again over there for rest because we're not gonna make it there in time to beat them.
2: Train is gonna go to Fresno, and then you'll van from Fresno to Bakersfield.
0: Yeah, I know that, but it's gonna take us all day to get to Fresno on this thing, and then that Z-train's gonna leave right when that window opens up and just get down there, get rested before us, and take the train that we stand for.
2: Okay, I'll send a message over.
0: All right, thank you, ma'am.
2: That's how Faker's still stuck up. Go ahead, over.

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1: Outpost 97.7, track 2, no defect. Total axle 286, train speed 46 mph, temperature 73 degrees, detector out.

Yes.

0: 11 Robert, I lost something on the right, we're hit.
1: 7 sentences.

0: Mormon 312, were you calling on?
1: Yeah, we still putting our train into 41, but there's a train to 41 already.
0: Yeah, your plan was updated. You have to go to 42. There is one engine westbound in 42 that you have to duck into 70 unless 315 took their power to 69.

It'll have to be Sierra Track 7070, over. Well, I don't think there's any better spots for it. Unless you want to move it on its own, you can put it, let me see where room, we have room over.

0: 312, you can put it into 41 behind that train there, over. Yeah, don't put it in 69. It looks like 315 is power still there, over. It's been a special day. I apologize for the inconvenience, over.
1: Okay, we'll move it.
0: Thank you.

0: look at you guys go. 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
1: Miles and miles, baby. Miles and miles. 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

0: of 2-8, we need to go take a trip around the Y and tour outbound.
1: All right, 2-8-119 through the signal at 570 around the Y for Antelope.
0: All right, 2-8-119 around the Y, Antelope, thank you.
1: You guys have a good night.
0: All right, we'll see you tomorrow.
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2: Yes, sir. We're just doing the test right now at Sonar.
1: Perfect.
3: Tower 2, docking, would you take us over?
0: After 1000, over.
3: After 1000, okay, thank you.

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1: YS 262.
0: The BN indicated that they have a maintenance away out there for another 30 minutes, so I'm just letting you know, like, that's what we're waiting on.
1: Okay, alright, see you bye.
0: Yeah, hopefully 37 after we'll have a route.
1: Again, I'm sorry about that.
0: 37 after is when we should have a route. Call me up then, over.

0: 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Group 20 to the.
1: Approach 2092, over.

0: guys on the channel.
1: Yeah, what's up?
0: Y'all ready to go across the market?
1: Well, I'm waiting on, they got maintenance going on at the end right now. They said probably 37 after, so that's what I'm waiting on.
0: Copy, copy.

That Baker's still warned off, over. We're all done with our switch on hand, over. Alright, and 305, I'm ready for you, system location, over. Alright, thank you. And that's Baker's still set up.

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1: UP 7302 is south of your location where you tend to call the track at Gulch. Over. Yeah, if it's all correct, you can act on it. Metro 2, 5-6, over.

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1: Yeah, that's a shot here, over.
0: Go ahead.
1: Status, we're at 138.58, they're over. They're 15 minutes, any updates?
0: No updates, copy that, 15 minutes out. Thank you, switch off. Metro 2567.

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1: Yeah, copy.

0: All right, UB Center 256 to YS-262. It sounds like the maintenance delay worker is getting in the clear, traveling to the clear now. We'll get you a lineup across.
1: All right, we're ready to go.
2: We're trying to get hold of you. 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

0: wind up, back 5, drop good 60.
1: Is over.
2: Yeah, are you guys working east or west?
1: Working to the east, over.
2: We got some joints here to shoot on the switch install at Fort Chicago. How long until you guys are this way?
1: Probably gonna be a while. We got some issues going on in Tampa right now. I'll keep you updated, over.
2: Alright, cause once we start, you guys can't come through.
1: Understood, over.
2: Alright, I'm gonna try to get some time right now and I'll let you know what it looks like.
1: Gabby.
3: Mr. Orndorff, Foreman Orndorff.
4: Hey, Orndorff, if you want to just send me that text later on, what you end up getting done, and what was your plan for the next morning? That way, if you're doing that switch tomorrow, I'll have that rock for you. If not, well, then just let me know. Over. All right, have a good day, Ben. Bye.

Shepherd Johnson. Johnson, you got a copy?

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1: Got that, thank you.

0: Roger, Dispatcher 256, over. Go ahead.
1: Once again, the infrared scale would like to follow 2 out of 5. 5 BTV 1037,
0: over. Alright, be lead to the port. Flight power.
1: That's correct.
2: Stopped right here at 11:19.
0: Down, thank you.

0: 18, diverging clear of the 089, let's roll over.
1: Patrick 256, over.

0: Over. Yeah, go ahead.
1: I was mistaken. We need to go B-lead into the hit strip off the first time.
0: Copy that. Alright, yeah. Don't really work. Copy that. Signal indication. B-lead to the diamond and then shove back light power. I need you to clear the diamond though, so I'm going to give you an additional light so we don't leave an indication in there. Over.
1: Yeah, yeah. I'll pull all the way through and get a light coming back.
0: Perfect. Thank you.
2: Tony, come on down.
1: I thought we were pulling us.

0: Bakersfield, South Jersey. Yeah, go ahead, Ruby.
1: We have.
0: Okay, I'll line the launch main 2. All right, copy that. Thank you. You know, so Bakersfield, South Jersey.

0: you. What do you need to change it to? Over.
1: It all depends when you get down there. I guess go over it, feel if it need to go through it. Stop it.
0: Hey, your permission to change GTU 12590 to now read Venus F3758. Over. And that is correct. Over.
2: Ready to go, Eastern Riverbank Yard. You need to come out. And then
3: yeah, if you could, please.
2: Back up loose, quickly. 40 cars.
0: Okay, here we go. Signal indication, over.

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1: Do you know how long your window you got tonight is?
0: Or is that started like about 10 o'clock, 10:30?
1: Yeah, because we're going to have to cut and pull this joint, so we're looking at least 1 hour 45 of work if we get the time. 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
1: Copy that.

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Total axle 5-1-0. Frame speed 4-1. MPH temperature 7-2 degrees. Detector out.

0: my career.
1: Walk out here because I'm going to line this back over. I just want to make sure it's straight.
2: Copy, he's going over this.
1: I'm going to back up about 30 feet. You should be good there.

0: 6 Shaw here, can you change the channel? I can barely hear you, over.
1: Can you hear me better on this one?
0: Yeah, that's a little bit better. Yeah, hey Bridget, the vehicle's been cleared up track, track's been inspected, mile both 1 to 38.58 is good for max authorized speed, there, over.
1: Do you have an employee ID number?
0: 0299310.
2: Hey Dennis, where's the angle clock where you're at right now? Let's see if the flow goes down.
0: Alright Bridget, thank you. You have a good night as well.
1: Bakersfield, Fetch River.
2: Nope. Engine work.
1: Go ahead, over.
2: It might be up here at the engine, so don't keep walking. Because I got no airflow, so you're not going to hear any air.
1: Very good evening. This is Ron Acacia, over. Maybe not South Bakersfield, Fetch River. Bakersfield, 312, over.
2: Yeah, 312, over.
1: Are you all going to be departing soon, over?
2: No, I guess not. We're having air problems now. Yeah,
1: send General Bannon, that's 3758, over. Thank you. Bakersfield, the NSF 8788 West, over. Are y'all ready for the one at the west end or now, over? Okay. Here, the NSF Bakersfield, touch room.

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1: Sports mechanical entering. 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
0: Hey, now you're looking to come in, Antelope.
2: Alright, 90, come on in for 307. Go ahead and lock yourself in there. I think this 92 is going to blast off 309 once you clear.
0: Okay, sounds good. I'm okay to come in for 307. I'll line off for that 92 to depart. You said they're coming out of 9?
2: Correct.
0: Alright.
3: Printer, verify the list. I'll run your paperwork.
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1: Copy. Head towards switch 5. I got movers clearing up in 501. As soon as they're clear, you can depart.
2: All right, once these movers clear 501, we can depart. Head up.
0: This is Tower.
3: Mark.
4: Tower, go ahead, 92.
0: Hey, blast off 309.
4: Alright, the 90's coming in for 307 once they clear. Highball, I'll call 57.
0: After that, after 90 coming in, highball.
3: P15, 15.

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2: 257 RV36 on the UP7964. We'd like to come out, switch 5 back in an antelope, over.
1: Alright, look for lights, get you moving there, over.
2: Thank you, sir, looking for lights.
1: Patrol.
2: RH1, your west derail is still up.
3: Yeah, I got a number when you're ready.
2: Hit me with it.
3: 64128.

0: Yeah, Tilly's showing emergency, but it didn't actually dump any air. I'm going to swap it out real fast. I'll give you the number here in a second.
1: Okay. YRV equalized at center conductor, maintain.

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0: 08. 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I was looking at it though, it's actually a 61908.
1: UNS of Bakersfield, Roger.
2: Roger,
1: we all go ahead, over.
2: We are ready to go to Fresno.
1: I'm ready to take over the UNS.
3: Have to be in a line, find out if they're ready. Thank you. Goodbye.
1: Okay, this is an orientation after one. I'll have to hold y'all at Escalon. There's a window there till 0300 over.
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0: 10, Sergeant.
1: Yeah.
0: All right, walking up on. Yeah, I've been raising it 2 digits each index.
1: 1-0-3.
0: Why do you say you have to change something? Yeah, but if he can give you the focus, pop, I'm cool with it.
1: I bet.
0: J90, go ahead, test it.

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1: Have that still aspect of you, control point RV 031 to get flagged, over.
2: Yes, sir, signal aspect to be RV
1: 031. Alright, here comes your authority pass on PTC. You can act upon it whenever you get it, over.
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0: 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No defect. Total axle 194. Train speed 56 mph. Temperature 72 degrees. Detector out.
1: All right.

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0: guys trying to move away from the regulators. 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
1: Plan for 306.
2: 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Neither can Diamond Lee.
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1: You need 9913.
0: Go ahead, over.
1: I'm not just that you wanted me to talk, I guess you can get a hold of me, but whenever you can take us, we got 98 cars to deploy.
0: Are y'all able to work with the YST-62, over?
1: Yeah, we can.
0: Okay, I can take you on signal location, over.
1: I appreciate the signal location,
0: over. Alright, thank you. Me and myself, Bakersfield, South Trevor.
2: 203 to South Trevor.
0: Go ahead, over.
2: I got 45 cars located on the road, go ahead, over.
0: Bakersfield, South Trevor.

0: Ok, chama.
1: Ah, prochete, de novo, sei geral.
0: Alright, thank you. You're not on safe, you're still on social. Go ahead, over. You said she'll take you right away. Is that yet? You're being on some Baker's Tool Patrol.

0: script.
1: Yeah, we need more.
2: Hey, did you show these cars picked up on our train?
0: Let me see if they train set.
2: Alright, this car just won't update for us.
3: Pop, that flow got almost to 200.

0: Yeah, 90, I guess I got to do a departure somewhere down line, didn't get completed. Let me make a phone call.
1: Wanted you to make a phone call there, Tar.
0: Departure wasn't completed, so I gotta make a phone call now.
1: Okay, yeah, it won't update on my device or the PTC.
2: 0.3.

0: Alright, 90 should be in there now.
1: 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Alright, we're ready to go.
0: Fire 36.
2: 36.
0: And when you get into 306, lock yourself in. This 90 is going to take off 307 when you clear.
2: Alright.

0: 36. Thanks a lot, guys. 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
1: When that route spot clears up, 307 to Antelope, 570s are coming.
0: Right on. Appreciate the help. Thank you.

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0: You have some of the panel that when you guys built it down there, or?
1: Authority to enter down there, or just permission to cross off main lane 820, over.

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0: Go ahead, over.
1: Yeah, when you take us, find the UP east over the side, we're sending you.
2: If you need them.
0: Up the 70 lead, so I'll get you up to King Street, and then as soon as they go back in, I'll have you follow them over.
1: Understand, there's a move coming off the Y there. You know, I said the King Street, and we'll follow them.
0: That's correct, over.
1: All right, well, all correct.

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0: FRRV, what are you at? Copy that. I thought, so I have the RVFR that's supposed to do a rerun set out and cut and go at East 1. I thought we were just trying to run bowl. I don't know.
1: Thank you.

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Tracker set out there.

Frank, your set out or pickup is UP6289, over. Track 2. Okay, yeah, the RVFR is going east extension for 201, so that shouldn't be a conflict, over. What'd you say? No? I already have them stacked across, so I have you stacked following them in. Perfect, thank you all.

0: dispatcher 6-2 to Balderrama, over. Hey, just checking in, seeing how much longer you think you might need out there, over.
1: In the block there between 38 and 35, maybe another 45 minutes or so.
0: Okay, and then you're just heading back to Sassoon, there up to number 2 when you're done, over.
1: That is correct. You want to bring the 92 up closer on the 1, or how you want to work that, but yeah, we'll clear in the time we have, we'll get it in the clear area 42.
0: Okay, yeah, I got the, there's an OARV that should be finishing up at Oval, so I'll get them running north past Salinas, and then after they get there, I'll bring that 92 up south, a little closer up to Marsh. So it'll be a while, so no, over.
1: All right, thank you.

0: Dispatcher 6-2, over.
1: UP 7745, East Dover.

Yeah, go ahead. Box 639211. Thank you for 31 star. Here we go.

0: dispatch 60B3999, over.
1: 999, go ahead.
0: Just heads up, going to hold you at the Talinas for one northbounder, or sorry, one eastbounder, and then we'll sneak you up to Marsh after that, over.
1: We got Talinas for one eastbound, and then we'll take off to Marsh.
0: That's correct. Just got some maintenance out there, so I got to sneak one by you. Single track in there, over.
1: Copy that. Copy that.
0: J90, what are you guys doing at Davis? Over.
2: Yeah, just job brief with you. We do have a set out. Probably be there about 45 minutes or so. We use the power switches off the west pass. Over.
0: In and out of the power. Over.
2: Yeah, in and out of the power there at a 75 or 77.
0: Copy that. I'll get you going. Over.

256 to UP 8422, over. We're going to be going east 1 for 203 rail whenever the BN decides to light you up. Copy that. Thank you.

0: South Bakersfield, Bateman South, 8788 West Oaks. Yeah, I got pushed a slow order, Mompos 1103.5 to 1103.8 for 30 MPH. Are y'all able to comply with that? Over.
1: Yes.
0: Thank you. Again, that's Bakersfield, Patrol.

ือกัน

do you need any additional authority behind your train crew success system? SF6959, you do have permission for 6.6 on the main track between CCC Utrium and milepost 1182. Is it 1182 or 1183 over?

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0: added. T-Box 643-588, over. Copy that. So 8 cars you added to the cars that are already there, correct? Okay, copy that. Thank you. 8 cars remain.
1: That'll do.
2: Path detector, milepost 116.8.
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0: 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No defect. Total axle 430. Same speed 38. M pass 8. Temperature 82 degrees. Detector out.
1: 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Is that enough headroom for you? I think you said you're just light power, right?

Fletcher 2560. Signal indication, let's wait for the switch to line of line.

0: yard over.
1: Mark's still here, sir. 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
0: Yes, sir. Come on in. 3333, power will have to go into 50 track. Nobody in the yard right now. Over. No, 50, 5-0. It'll be the engine track, and you will have to go through the back lead and put it on the east end. There's power west end of 50, but it'll fit behind it. Over. Yeah, it's the one left of the back lead right next to you there, and east end does not have a derail. Over. No, yard is all yours. Do you guys have a van still with you, or do I, you need a yard van to assist you right now? 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

Center, T567. 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

0: Cyrus, the UP6289, you're ready to head to Espresso? Or sorry. UP8422, you ready to head to Fresno, over?
1: Yes.
0: Signal vacation, safe travel, switch out.

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0: Yarding insurgents, please.
1: When you're ready, 119-205.
0: 119-205, thank you.

0: Copy that, I'll get that reported, over.
1: 05, Mormon 36.
0: Mormon 36, over.
1: Okay, ready to come back, I'm looking.
0: It's looking good at Barstow is coming in right now. Once they get their power out of 33 and go towards the house, you can come in, over.
1: Copy, stand by, copy.
0: Yeah, I'll send D at the CAD. You should be able to get your authority once the UP light power goes by. I'll send her a CAD.

0: all those westbounds are down, right? Or eastbounds are down?
1: Yes, that's correct.

Dispatcher, Q5, takes over. Copy that signal indication. I will let the BNO. Thank you. How long do you think you'll be on the diamond?

0: You said you're all lined in Lots Main 2 between Hay Junction and Antra, over. Okay, because I still show a track indication there, over.
1: I call the PTC desk. Hey, were you trying to get a hold of that PTC desk?
0: Let me know when you check those switches again, because if it is line locked, I need to turn in that track indication over.
1: Alright, here comes your way, over.
2: We're just about ready to go. I just want to make sure we can run this thing in manual.
1: Okay.
2: Training purposes.
1: Here comes your way, over.
2: That's correct,
1: 62 out.
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1: Green, powerful, 7964, go ahead, over.
0: Yeah, outbound on board, ready to go when you can take us.
1: All right, look for lights, get you moving there, over.

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0: UP7964, over.
1: I try to get your blessing or permission to run the train as manual for training purposes. This is the ENT on board, over.
0: Okay.

0: 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Over.
1: MRVOA.
0: Over.
2: Track by 21 Red for air test, over.
0: What's EMT's employee ID, over?
1: 0487884, over.
0: Yeah, give me a minute, I'll get back to you with a control number, over.
1: I copy that, we'll stand by.
2: Five, go ahead, over.
3: Y'all done here in zone 2, when we can, after that, Marsco gets their out back, ready to head back to the west of the morning.
2: What, Mom Post, y'all coming out, over?
3: At 11.2.058.
2: So that 515, over.
3: Yeah,
2: 515. That's 515, it was already entered to main 2 TWO, Mompos 1122.058 for Nissan move over.
3: I'll be into 515 at Mompos 1122.058, that's already entered to main 2 TDs over.
2: And that is correct, over.
0: Alright, cool, record.
2: Alright, thank you.
0: You know, so Bakersfield,
1: control number manual
0: 144-39-832, over. Control number 144-39-832,
1: run unit manual.
0: Correct, they ask that you still log in, just not utilize it, over.
4: Yeah, 3 8 8 8 8 8 8 8 8 8 8 8 8 8 8 8 8 8 8 8 8 8 8 8 8 8 8 8 8 8 8 8 8 8 8 8 8 8 8 8 8 8 8 8 8 8 8 8 8 8 8 8 8 8 8 8 8 8 8 8 8 8 8 8 8 8 8 8 8 8 8 8 8 8 8 8 8 8 8 8 8 8 8 8 8 8 8 8 8 8 8 8 8 8 8 8 8 8 8 8 8 8 8 8 8 8 8 8 8 8 8 8 8 8 8 8 8 8 8 8 8 8 8 8 8 8 8 8 8 8 8 8 8 8 8 8 8 8 8 8 8 8 8 8 8 8 8 8 8 8 8 8 8 8 8 8 8 8 8 8 8 8 8 8 8 8 8 8 8 8 8 8 8 8 8 8 8 8 8 8 8 8 8 8 8 8

Ford's mechanical answering. You don't have a continuous train line to the DP. I checked, make sure all the angle cocks are open. And cloud.

CP6289, signal aspect in view at CP093, looking to fly back to your train, setting authority to your PTC. Once you get it still correct, you can act on it. Here we go. H1, you ready to go? All right, signal location. Sorry, I was expecting around 350. Here we go.

0: 50, it's going into, from the west pass into the storage track, over.
1: 50 in the west pass or in the storage track, over.
0: Both, it's from through both. West pass primarily.
1: Copy that, over.
0: Thanks for the help.

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2, detector, milepost, 9, 7, point 7, track 1, no defect, total axle, 4, 1, 0, train speed, 4, 3, mph, temperature, 7, 1, degrees, detector, out.

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right back. 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

0: Ford needs you. 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
0: That was nice.
1: Alright, well, have a good trip down.
0: Yeah, sorry about my headlights. We're BSing over here.

0: Roger, that's 262, over.
1: 62, McCrary.
0: McCrary, over.
1: Let's see if I get those two shots of time between RB 75 and 65, over.
0: Yep, give me just a second. We're kind of had a little issue here this morning. Oh, coming at you, over.
1: Copy that, thank you.
0: All right, here we go.

Yeah, FRB, UP6289. Are you guys ready to go over? 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Okay, yeah, keep me posted, Robert.

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0: Hey, I got 3 units coming your way, MHKRB.
1: Alright, 504 East End, time down. Shut them down.
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7.7, track 1, no defect. Total axle 364, train speed 37, mph, temperature 71 degrees, detector out.

0: two detector, milepost 116.8, no defect. Total axle 508, same speed 37 m·2·8, temperature 80 degrees. Detector out.
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1: Right on, Mike. 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

0: I got a 67252.
1: Say again, you're breaking up.
0: 67252.
2: The number is going to be 14,276. 14276. Over.
0: Pressing button.
2: See that? It's a suspect.
1: Press it one more time.
3: Still there? This is the high train.
1: Six, we're armed.
0: All right, go test it. Test 36.
1: Alright, man, I'm ready.
3: Alright, give me one second.

0: Thank you, and hey, just heads up, they're going to do a bridge lift here in about 5 minutes, so we'll be holding up Benicia for a few minutes, over.
1: Bridge lift in about five, holding up Benicia, thank you.
0: I think here we go. Switch up.

do number two and cross that vista over? 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I'm going to use you guys, your tonnage, to knock out one of these 30s up there just to the west of Marsh. 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Cool, appreciate it. Dispatch out. Fiamma, dispatcher 262, over. Good morning. Signal indication, over.

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1: Morning, I'm track 21, over.
0: Good morning. Protector number one, track 7, over.
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0: 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Is that correct, over?
1: All correct, and all correct, and read back and ready to release track 1488-54 when you're ready, over.
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1: BNSF 6959 East, Conductor Baker, reporting clear on track 1488-54, box 2, between CTC East Ream and CTC Port Chicago on the main track as your time, over.
0: BNSF 6959 East, reporting clear on track 1488-54 between CTC East Ream and CTC Port Chicago, 501-0501. Is that correct?
1: Correct on the read back and time, but 501-0501, over.
0: Thank you. NSF Stock Spatch.
1: NSF 6959 East out.
2: I'm 23 at

0: set. 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
0: Go ahead, over.
1: Yes, ma'am, when you can, ready to go back 4 feet to the 107
0: nautical. Alright, copy that. Let me talk to your DS and you guys watch for signal for me.
1: I'll watch for later.
2: Field miles, Fletcher 262, check 521, over.
3: 521, we're out of the system.
2: You're out of the system, alright, thank you very much, here we go. Watch out.

0: 557, you'd be 8523. How are you coming along?
1: Sit here, be ready to go. Couple minutes, over.
0: Okay, it'll catch you when you're ready. Here we go.
1: Here we go, thank you.

0: This is over.
1: The 8523, over. Yeah, we just got on board, was told by the engineer that he went back there because it shows the UP5419 as dead bad, but he went back there, checked it out, and it said that the computers need to be resetted, but he said that everything looked good, that it was breaking and pulling as well over, so just wondering if we could run that one since we're over TPA.
0: Yeah, if you're over TPA and able to get the computers reset on it, you can use it there.
1: All right, copy. I'll put it. I'll make sure it's in run. Thank you. All right, UP8523 out.

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You guys rolling up? Can engineer on the BNSF 6771 comply with signal change to stop indication? East Modesto Empire, mean to. That's the East Modesto Empire.

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1: Tower 36. When that outbound shows up, head to 501. We'll get the North Platte power. Call me when you're ready to copy numbers.
0: All right, I understand we're all done with work once we get off the train here.
1: Almost.
2: Detector, milepost 116.8, no defect. Total axle 416, same speed 39 m/8, temperature 79 degrees. Detector out.

0: 817, over.
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0: Alright, clear the east open sighting, line and launch for normal position. Have a good day, over.

0: Yeah, I'm not sure. Trying to request your light at 174, blowing down the main there. For some reason, it doesn't look like it's coming in on my end. 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Just let me know if you're all ready when you get down there.
1: Yeah,

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1: Oakland, conductors on the point, divergent approach, approach divergent followed by divergent approach on the left.
2: Alright, conductor point, double yellow, low yellow.
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0: You know, I'll try to get you around on the siding. It looks like maybe this will work. I don't know what's going on down the main. And then if you're all right at 172, let me know, but trying to get everything changed up here to keep you going, over.
1: Okay, I appreciate it. 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Thank you.

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1: 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Stop indication, main 2, East Middle Storm Pyro. Alright, thank you. Dennis, respect, Beto.

0: How did you want to go?
1: I got two for you off the OARV.
0: The rail's coming down. East yard 2, middle of the rail, time shut him.
2: Alright,
3: East yard 2,
0: middle, time shut him. 6-5,
2: 21. Alright, thank you. Here we go. Let's switch up. 6-5, 21, clear over.
1: Yeah, East Yard 2, thank you. East Yard 2, check.
0: MRVOA, UP7964, over.
4: Is it our turn?
0: I didn't forget, I didn't forget. 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
1: Board 501.
0: I'm aboard, all yours.
1: Come on.
2: Calling the outbound for the Formosa Grain, over.

0: little ice if you want it. You got a working fridge, but you definitely need some crew back there.
1: All right, thanks. Come on down.
0: All right, here we go.
2: 7964, I'm just checking if form C 28942 is void, XG at 35.
1: Was that 28942? Over.
2: Correct, 28942.
1: Yeah, it looks like that one is void. The XGM Alpha 35.73, main track number 2, that is void. Over.
2: Alright, it is void. We just never see it. Thank you.
1: Thank you. Here we go. Let's switch out.
3: Yeah, looks like it just lit up for us. Should be good to go. Over.
1: Okay. Alright, here we go. Thank you.
3: Yes, sir. Thank you for your help. And track 11.
4: Train speed 50 mph, temperature 70 degrees, detector out.

0: pick up to be about 20 cars, okay?
1: Where?
0: In Ozil tonight. 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
1: Probably not.
0: Why bother?

0: 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Milepost 116.8.
1: We go. 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

0: 5, 21 clear, Oldsmobile Truck 1, over.
1: 0.9, no defect. Repeat, no defect. Detector out.

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1: Detector, milepost 116.8, no defect. Total axle 302, same speed 41 m/h, temperature 80 degrees. Detector out.

0: 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Stretch up.
1: Amtrak 521, CDTX 2003, westbound, main 1, call Pullman Patton, N108, over. That's Amtrak 528, CDTX 521, CDTX 2003, westbound, main 1, over. Let me get around the corner here and get a little closer.

10, this is Amtrak 528, CCX 2003 westbound 1, heading copy over. CDTX 2003 west on 1. Zero

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0: 25, how about class 2, we have new markers, over.
1: Alright, how about the class 2 logged into PTC? We got good paperwork, just a heads up, that 30 on main 2 at 54.5 is void.
0: We can take a head over.
1: Alright, here we go, way ahead to the red.

0: Order, go ahead.
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0: 119-207.
1: Copy, 207.
2: Vector, mile boat, 6, 3.2, track 1.

0: said. You ready?
1: That's correct.
0: All right, 36, RH1.
2: RH1, go ahead.
0: Randy, come out of 501 for switch 5.
2: All right, sir, derails are dirty. Highball.
0: The D is dirty.
1: Go over to 51 real quick and talk to the dispatcher.
0: All right, while you do that, I'm going to go run the switch, line the switch real quick. I'll be back up.

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1: 36,
0: over. Yes, sir, we are on the UP-7497. We'd like to come out switch 5 back in 116, over.
1: Signal location.
0: All right, sir, and we also, we have 9 engines, so we'll need the signal at the east leg of the Y.
1: Signal location, here we go.
0: Thank you, sir.

0: they lit the lights?
1: They did.
0: 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Back them up. Let's go about five to the signal, checking the derail.

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0: 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You guys will be taking us off the main out of Houston 201, and you'll be picking up behind your line 7, which is a DTTX 786678, and you'll pick up the bridge.
1: That's
0: correct.
1: All right, pickup ready? Over.
0: Pickup is ready.

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1: Track 523, track 1.
0: 523, protected number 1 track, Sicilian, over. That's correct, over.
1: Thank you, sir, out.
0: Thank you, here we go. Switch up.
1: 15 open.

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1: UPO Mach, Betcher 262. Amtrak 521, protect the number one check, Berkeley, over.
2: One, no defect. Total axle, 368. Train speed, 4.2 MPH. Temperature, 6.9 degrees. Detector, out.

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0: 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How are you coming along? All right, copy that. Have a good day.
1: Thanks, you too.
0: Thanks, bye for now.
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1: Hey, can the dispatcher get us to 27 bridge?
0: Yes, sir.
1: All right, thank you. Yeah, 27.7, here we go.
0: Approach at the east leg of the 4-6, 11 out.

doing that.

0: 14 out of 10, no boards up, nothing in effect yet. We'll get it to max speed, over.
1: 11, over.
2: Hey, good morning. It's got your signals requested up into track 5, although I'm not sure there's something going on with that derail on the west end. When you're up there and stopped at RB989, can you let me know, over?
1: Yep, we'll give you a shout when we're stopped at 989, over.
2: Much appreciated. Here we go. Let's
1: go. Yep, you got it.

0: 7 diverging approach RV089. 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
1: That's a code.
0: 5635
1: East over. 635
0: East over. We're ready to make the right hand turn onto your territory whenever we can.
1: Okay. Got me a track 11 there, clearing Hagen. Any second here, and then you'll get some lights over.

0: Dispatch 262 back to Amtrak 11, over.
1: Number 11, over.
0: Alright, disregard, I was able to get it corrected there, so if you need that light at 989 to pull forward to spot for fuel, go ahead, here we go, over.
1: Alright, here we go, I'll anticipate the light, speed us to get it back when we're stopped, or just leave it, over.
0: Nah, we'll just keep it up there, all good, over.
1: Great, thanks for your help, buddy.
0: Thank you, here we go.

0: Yeah, you know, my dispatch 262, over. Okay, I'll gonna be a little bit here. I got a couple out to be departing, so watch for signals. Over. I tell you what, we'll do this following Amtrak 11, because I'm not going to have a route before they depart there. They depart at 6:48 here, so in about 34 minutes. 34 minutes, so if you want to start creeping down there about then, we'll get you out, over.
1: Sounds good, after 11.
0: All right, here we go.
2: Let's
0: switch up.
2: 527 to head in, baby.
1: Michelle, they're still working on it, over.
2: Copy.

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0: Alright.
3: Back 6 for the house. 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
1: 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Ari says good to come up for 301.
0: Come up for 301. Kick the tires, get it ready. 6:45 outbound crew. 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
1: Yes, sir. 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
2: All right, back him up 36, 220.

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1: Westfall, gang 7513, using track bolt to form B 28475. Line 1, all traffic on the Martinez sub. 92.04, 92.04, 92.3. UP 68170, permission to pass red board, mile 92.04 without stopping. Procedure limits, max speed, buzz will suggest.
0: Rick, I'm at UP 68170, and then you have 4 in Westfall, 75. Correct, gang R.
1: 6817, track guys, have a good rest of your trip, quiet out there, and we'll talk to you later.
0: I appreciate the day, Mr. Westfall, and you have yourself a good one as well.

Park. Last one. And 36, that'll do it.

0: 523 out of Seaford. Tom Herder.
1: 523 south approach. 61.0 meters to up.
0: That's correct.
2: All right, let's go 119, get you to the house.
0: Thank you.

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0: 5930.
1: Amtrak 702 in position for Class 2 when you're ready.

0: 527 headed in the exit, over. 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Did they bring the paperwork up there as well? It looks like they're all done, so we're going to be ready for the air test. And then, yeah, if you could just check the paperwork and let me know if it's got, like, the right date and everything, over.
1: Seven oh two, 110 in the rear, time up.

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1: Circus Avenue for the March day. Let me just take care of that first.
0: Okay.
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0: CDX 2005 westbound number 2, if you got a read, over.
1: Voice damage, hell, over.
0: Let's just do the air test, pull it up, and then I'll come back and take a look, over.
2: I'm 22, yeah, it's just not light enough for you there. Coming in here, over. Coming at you, over.
0: Copy. I have 27 out of the class 2. The marker, say it when ready. Yeah, I got BPC active, no changes. I'll start pulling over.
3: West end of 301.
2: Fuel mod dispatcher 262, over.
0: Hey, 62 Amtrak 527, already to finally pull down the train, over.
2: Yeah, I see they released that blue flag there. I'm taking blocking off now. I'll get you a light here, over.
0: All right, come that light coming, thanks. Amtrak 527 out.
2: Here we go. Switch up.
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0: Power.
4: 6523.
1: To the house, okay. Copy, here we go.
4: Thank you.

0: 527, go ahead, over.
1: I got the 1173, with a good day, good time for today. What was the other bus lane looking for, over?
0: Yeah, the MAP 100, over.
2: 702, release. Okay.
0: Track 527, copy, able to run around.

0: was a 0 Central America document, but yeah, no 100.
1: Okay, copy that. Amtrak 527 to SAC Mechanical, over. Hey guys, 527, just missing the map 100 on the cab car, over.
2: Dispatcher 262, Amtrak 522, Joker protected number 1, track Berkeley, over.
1: Oh, it's good to double check. I didn't want to have to run back there.
2: Thank you.

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1: Just 6959 at East Mariposa. You have authority to pass civil plane stop indication, proceeding main 2 to main 2 over.
0: Release.
1: 4656 move, main 2 between East Mariposa and West Mariposa with no additional authority behind your train, over.
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3: 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South stopping, max speed, sound and bells and whistles, pass question coming over.
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0: 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Thank you.
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3: strip. My stretch 260, check 525, over.
4: Track 525, over.
3: Yeah, you can. Track decision, over. That's 262, that was J48, EP1475, you're looking for your authority out, over. Change read to the EP1001, over. Set you up the signal there at 31. Here we go. Let's jump.

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Thank you.

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1: Track 529, advanced approach, over.
0: Detector, milepost 112.3, track 2, no defects. Total axle 2, 4, temperature 6, 9 degrees. Detector out.

0: 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Charlie Sockington.
1: 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Detector out.
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0: 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Over.
1: Yeah, Mac 255 setting now at 260 Mania. Now, CPF 260 main track switch, yes, joint block 815 0815 DEF.

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0: 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Detector out.
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0: 4-2-6, okayed at 708-070. Yep.
1: Ready to go. All right, TI-1, Apollo 522 out here. You going to be okay to pull 1 to 2 of this over? You good to pull 1 to 2 of this over?
2: I'm good to pull 1 to 2 over.
1: Right on. All right, yeah, we'll follow 522. Here we go. Let's try.
2: Already, already.

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0: Ten 5-6. Hey, Kevin. Kenan, I got one in there. I'm clear to switch at F-140. If you can line it back to back, please.
1: And I'll clear the switch F-1401 at line back to back. Over.
0: Yeah, that's correct.
1: Switch going reverse for you.
0: And as info, got a Herzog truck. We're doing X-ray of the ties. We got to go in and out all the sidings. So I'll be requesting to switch the sidings.
1: Switches and sightings going east, over.
0: Yeah, we'll go down the main and then back up and then go through the sightings in and out.
1: Okay. Alright, sounds good, over.
0: ATEX 3111 West calling Foreman Cole, over.
2: Foreman Cole, gang N121, is a track bulletin for me, dated July 21st, 126, bulletin 28542, all tracks, Oakland subdivision between milepost 63.70, milepost 5.0. Foreman Cole is the ATEX 3111 West. Mixed past my red board, located at milepost 63.70. This is my limit tonight, please, no stop, bells, whips, and equipment.
0: And ATEX 3111 West understands Foreman Cole, gang number N121, using track bulletin form B number 28542 on today's date 07-21-2026, line 1, all tracks, Oakland sub, working between milepost 63.70 and milepost 59.00 to ATEX 3111 West. Has permission to pass red board located at milepost 63.70 without stopping, get the seat post limit at maximum authorized speed, sounding bells and whistles when approaching and passing man equipment, over.
2: That is all good.
0: Alright, all correct on the readback. Thank you, sir. You have a wonderful day. A's 3111 out.
2: You as well. Foreman Cole out.
0: Copy that, Juliano.
2: Copy that, sir. For Max, that was one over.
0: Great, thanks. The IJs of the signal there? That's the beginning, and that's the end of my territory and beginning of the other territory.

Got the Amtrak southbounder coming out of the depot now. I left.

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1: B-7497, go ahead.
0: You guys good for two-track Bowman to Colfax?
1: That is correct. We are good for Bowman Colfax.
0: Thank you. Here we go.

actually, it's 7-3. Are you showing 7-3? Yeah, the speaker second over.

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0: You get the knee there, can't pull it all the way in. 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
3: Okay, thank you, sir. Understand. Foreman Westfall Gang 7513 is in 1 Form B, number 28475 on today's date. Gives, let's see, Martinez sub, on the Martinez sub, line 1, all tracks between milepost 92.30 and 92.04. Gives permission to the CDTX 2124 westbound, track number 1. Pass the red flag located milepost 92.30 without stopping at our maximum authorized speed through the entire limit. 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
2: Hey, two callers, when we get time, I'm going to set you guys on first facing southbound. And I'll set on last facing north. I got my inner limits, so I'll still tell us where we need to stop. So,

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0: 5571, looking at 110 now.
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1: 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Yeah, you guys are out of the signal.
0: UPO Mosh Thatcher 262, LRJ 48, over. Yeah, looks like Vista is not setting up quite the way I want it to. Confirm you guys are all stopped there. Control point RV 932, engineer can comply with me dropping my signal request at RV 033, over. Alright, I'm just going to knock that down and reset it here and see if I can get us a clear. Standby, over.

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Total axle 136. Speed 51 MP 70 degrees detect.

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1: 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Track 2. No defects. Total axle 318. Detector out.
0: Roger. Thank you, sir. Here you go.
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3: Number 2 0738 number 2.

1, 1, 2, 3, track 2, no defects, total axle, 3, 1, 8, temperature, 7, 4, degrees, detector out.

0: Tracking time authority number 63-09, 2 Arch 11, today's date. Xbox A authority ground between SP052, main track 1, switch snow. SP055, main track 1, switch snow. Joint block to 1100, 1100 hours. One box marked 8, okay, to 0737, DEF. I'm waiting on our foul time to get us on, so give me a minute.
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1: Archuleta.
0: Hey, good morning, brother. Hey, I just put in for foul time at FP052. You could leave that switch bent to main track 2 if you wanted to, because we're away from the switch in the OS that's set on there.
1: Okay, roger that. I'll coming back to you.
0: Roger that. Thank you, sir.

0: Charlie number 51-39, 51-39, 2 hours letter today's date. It's Las Vegas Authority Granite at FP052, all track. Joint box of 0815. One box mark 8, okay, to 0742 DEF.
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block traffic. 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

0: 757 UP 7767. Mile post, it shouldn't affect you. I think they got the wrong mile post, but 140.5, there was a report of a homeless encampment fire on the Valley Sub. Because I got the fire department working at 142.41 on the other end of the diamond. You're not going to be... You shouldn't be going through that area, but be on the lookout 140.5 there if anybody's down that way.
1: Bringing a line to the west pass.
0: He's bringing a line to the west pass and light power. Here we go.
1: Keep it actually blowing up.
0: Alright, switch up. Dispatch 262 Amtrak 11, over.
1: 62 Amtrak 11,
0: answer,
1: over.
0: Amtrak 11, you'll be protecting number 1, Jack Martinez, over.
1: Understand, we are protecting main track 1 at Martinez, over.
0: That is correct, here we go. 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

0: Yeah. 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
1: Yes, thank you. Over. 208.
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Over. 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
0: Okay, Westfall, you guys ready to copy Westfall gang 7513. 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
0: 6289, that's correct, gentlemen. Have a good rest of your day. We'll talk to you later.
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1: Morning, Brad.
0: Hey, good morning, Randy. We're parked on top of the third rail over here, just west of your 4B. We're looking to travel through. We'll be going eastbound on Main Track 1 with two pieces of equipment, one truck.
1: Got
0: you guys ready
1: for now?
0: Yeah, we're ready to roll.
1: Today, Casey, we're gonna have a person gang come through on number one.
2: Copy that. Well.
1: Brad, thank you, detective number 3, 28475, come on up.
0: Conform B28475, subgroup 3, we did the come to your conform B limit, so over.
1: Yeah, sir, limit.
0: Alright, thank you.
3: When you get to the west end of 6 there.
0: Copy.
3: On a 6, use 130, leave the rear 64 cars there in 206.
1: Okay, what about the dupes? Leave the dupes on the grain train?
3: I don't show any power set now. Power through.
1: Okay, copy that.
3: Change set to front and rear. Outbound crew on duty at 8:15. Outbound crew on duty at 8:15. They'll meet you west end 1:30.
1: All right.
3: All right.
4: If I had any idea what time it was now, that would be meaningful.
3: Almost 8 o'clock.
4: Oh, far out, okay.
0: Here I think we might come back to third rail, though.
1: Yeah, no problem.
0: We'll be down there a couple hours at least before we're looking to come back through.

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0: 5 feet away.
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0: Alright, well, I'm standing by.
2: Kilo 363, westbound, main track 1, O and E, ready copy, over.

0: Southern Texas, okay, go on. Very stubborn, your, what's your red flag? You're off of 82, but you got your yellow red. Over.
1: Sir, I copy you at max speed. Authorized. Okay, here we go. Form pass, charge of gang, November 108. Track building for me, number 277-4221. Mob up 0. Mob up 5-0-5. So, okay, today, get trenched to the ACK 263, westbound, trench pass, the red flag of mile post 26.0 max speed, no cop car.
2: Yes, the Jefferson gang is, he's in here, won't be there.
3: Oh, okay, contact. 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Thanks, guys. 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

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Phone code is going to be ACES 3102 West. From this past 5 record, located at Mambo 63.70. Please do my limits, max speed, no stop, 1000 versus lower.

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to the city, but you're going to need to get onto 66 there and talk to the rocket before you get into those switches up there and talk to them, because they have the city yard right now. You come out onto 119 and I'll back you up to the west end of the city yard there. Matter of fact, I'm looking at it. 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

0: 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Frame speed 4, 4. MPH temperature 7, 0. Degrees detector out.
1: 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Copy, slow down.

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1: Hey, you can do it. All multiple work groups clear. Track it on 488-6233.
0: I got 488-488-6262 displayed. Over.
1: First release, track time authority number 488-488-6262. Keeping main track, you're going to east and west on the
0: closing. That's what's called. Yeah, multiple work groups are clear as authority. UP Brooks reporting clearing authority number 488-62 at Port Chicago UP at 813-0813. Is that correct?
1: 488-6262.
0: All right, thank you. You guys, a good day. Hope you get lots of salmon out there today.
1: Yes, yes, yes. You do pretty good. Thank you.
0: You're welcome. And it's a stuck set up.

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Are you out of Berkeley already? Over.

Tower Special 262, over. Storage check will be clear, not a key chain, signal indication. 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

0: 767 West. 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Over.
1: Back down to 166 going to the side.

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Here we go. Touch up. Yo, Omaha, dispatch 262, over.

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1: Pullback 2. 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

130. 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Copy that. Thank you.

0: arrive.
1: I'm all over my pesos. 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
0: Appreciate that. You too. And Amtrak 520.

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1: Amtrak 529, over.
0: 529, you'll be protected on number 1.
1: Copy, understand we are protected, main track number 1, Martinez, stop, over.
0: That's correct, over.
1: Thank you, sir, out.
0: Thank you, here we go, that's out.

0: contact 524. How are we looking at Susan, over?
1: Oh, 524, you're protected number one, Jack. So, Susan, over.
0: Contact 524, protected 1 second. 962, out.
1: Thank you, here we go. Fetch up.
2: Department.

0: Yeah, so if I send this to you, well, I think what we'd have to do is you'd have to work with shot the time to probably get the hand throw, maybe throw a foul time on main one at SP-82 or something, and work in between transit so we can up the flag or affect all the movement on main one, over. Okay. All right, so when I send this back to you, the permission for hand throw is under the condition that we've had a job briefing when you're going to be doing it due to affecting main one, over.
1: Again, you're in the clear, thank you.
2: Go 202.
1: Pull back
2: 2 for
1: 202. You want to still talk to the herder?
2: Yeah, that's the process, so yes. Go ahead and talk to the herder.
1: Alright. 6289, Hump Herder.
3: Yeah, Fresno, pull back 2 is line straight for receiving.

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0: you bring a claw bar and a hammer up? 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
1: Yeah. 5-6, attack whoever. 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
1: That we've got permission to bend F-156 reverse. 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Which is F-156, F-157 going reverse for you.

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Frame speed 4.8. MPH temperature 7.5 degrees. 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
1: Here we go, Batman.
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2: 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Thank you, here we go. Switch up.
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3: Thank you, 62, have a good day.
2: You too, here we go. Let's start dropping.

0: 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Thank you.
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1: Where are you going?
2: I'd like to go to 116 if you can take us there, Dan.

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1: Talking about.
0: I'm over. Train to go by. Roger. Thank you. 5-7 out.
2: 5-7, UP 7767, over.
0: 5-7, over.
2: 857, it's the UP 7767, over.
0: 7767.
2: I just want to confirm that Form A number 8 is void, over.
0: Clear that 157, okay to line at normal, over.
3: Clear 157.
0: That's 157, and okay to line normal, and then I'm going to have Lieutenant Dirksen, he's going to be working off track at F-157, sliding relays and everything. When he gets joint track in time, does he have permission to enter joint track at time limit, sir?
3: Yes, sir.
0: Yeah, he does. Thank you.

Badger, Amtrak 702, over. Copy that. We'll make sure we got it. Thank you. Data says button Badger 6788, over. Correct. Here we go. Venus of Fox Hotel.

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1: FR's radio is not working. What you got?
0: Do we need to get lined out? Are we clear? Are we going to need a switch, a tail to get out, to get clear?
1: No, you will fit and you are in the clear.

0: vocal that's going to be looking to come out, clear up in that old yard between 82 and 84, just light power. Any issues if I give them joint track time with you up there to clear up off main 2? 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
1: Copy, I'll bring it up.

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1: 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You can head on up there to signal.
2: Alright. Alright, yo. I was calling 56 over.

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0: Doc Malt to the Cifat.
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2: Whatever you want us to. We cut away from the cars. Do we got time or the herd can't talk to them?
1: Yeah, you go ahead to the house. Let me see what he's got going on up there.
3: Have you lined 202-119 to the signal? I already talked to the dispatcher. 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
1: Yeah.
0: What's going on?
1: What's going on? Hey, we're ready to go here. It's interesting when you can take us.
0: Right on. PT. Signal indication.
1: 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Have a good one.

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1: Wolf 131, main 2 eastbound, story extends to CDRV 153.
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1: Okay, let's keep it moving as best we can. Let's plan on that. We'll make the meet with these two and then bring it back up behind 531, over. 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
0: Copy that, thank you.
1: Thank you, here we go.

0: just to clear the strip lead, and we will be leaving the rear motor to catch the cars, over.
1: 0.7, track 3, no defect. Total axle 390, frame speed 43, MPH, temperature 76 degrees, detector out.

0: This is 5446. 5446. Oh, wait a minute. Yeah, it can't be.
1: 6762 West calling gang. 7513, former West follow.
2: 6762.
1: Morning, that's the old people. Good morning, thank you. 1197 South 1099. Restrict your proceed, all stop.
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3: Mids and rear.
1: What's up? 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
3: Now we're 13-3.
1: My phone, I'll track the 13-7. 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
3: Yeah. So it's going to take two rails.
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0: Taco Bell for about 30, and then you said shot in 112 or? Pull in 111, out 112, and then back in 110 over. The south pass at 111, then you'll go out. You said you want to go on the 111 into the north pass. Is that what you're saying over? Okay. And then in the 110 after that over.
1: 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Yeah, go ahead.
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1: 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How am I looking for our first solid crack? Over.

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3: 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Amtrak 6, how are we looking in Davis, over?
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1: Permission to join track time limit. And SP-084 is all red signal, be over. Yep. Sending authority to pass, main speed of 2, north, over.

2, detector, milepost, 9, 7, point, 7, track, 2, no defect, total axle, 4, 7, 2, frame, speed, 4, 5, MPH, temperature, 7, 8, degrees, detector, out,

0: they'll probably be up there in 20 minutes, over. Okay, is it affecting UP tracks at all there, Brett? Over. Okay, I'm still going to protect the area here. Give me that mouth hole again, over.
1: 1158.9.

0: 5.9 on the Tracy sub, off of 1158.9 on the BNSF side. BNSF does have a right of way fire, but that is not impacting UP check. Is that correct, over? Okay, well, I'll get the area protected on our side anyway, and I'll notify ARMS if you see any updates there. If you see anything out there, just let me know. Alright, here we go. Switch on.
1: Fuel Mileage Measure 262.

0: You got eastbound coming there. Hey, you got over? Thank you.
1: I'm going to need that signal there at Weed over. Like an engineer on the BNSF 7404, comply with signal change to stop indication, main to Weed over. Thank you. BNSF stop 5.

NSF Stockness Matcher, Minnesota 5860. I'm going to bring you guys in on the west end there. We open. We're going to have to time out there, but it's going to be

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1: Copy that, give me 15 minutes over there.

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1: Clear F123, switch go to reverse, whatever. Sure. 5-6 there, chafing over.

0: that, Brad. I think it's stepped on you. I was just copying. I got 72.4.
1: Yeah, I just got main track 2, so just getting up and regulate real quick. I'm going to do some out of
0: logs. Oh, okay.
1: I was pulling in right in between the switch points and the field block there.

0: Hey, Daniel, I sent you one for main track 2. We don't have it for very long, so utilize it the best you can as fast as you can.
1: Understand and clear my mind. Okay. And what track and time do you want to release over?
2: Dispatcher 262, over.
3: APA 523, over.
2: UPA Omaha, Dispatcher 262, over.
3: UPA 523, over.
2: Disregard, alright. Was there an 8523 calling me, over?

0: you got locked on there. Can you start over?
1: APA 5103,
0: let me get cleared up past your limits, over. 85103,
1: correct, over.
0: So, traffic count number 60-39, VP1088, limits reported clear at 958-0958, EAZ, over.

0: 28542, today's day 7/21/2026, 5-1 all tracks on the Oakland 7 to milepost 63.70, milepost 59.00. UP8523, that's Mission and Pressure, Red Bar located at 63.70. Proceed to your limit to maximum authorized speed without stopping, sounding bell and whistle, passing approach, remaining equipment, over. All correct, here we go, thank you. Thank you.
1: Switches F-172, F-174, okay to line reverse, over.
2: Just flying 172.
1: 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I'll get that switch reversed for you, and then you'll stay on the siding for the PT, over.

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2: Okay, 531, signal indication, and we're good, down in lock, and protected, same one, at Martinez, over.
1: Correct, over.
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0: Tostock Dispatcher, NSL 5860, over. Hey, I'm going to need you to hold on that, on the lead there at West Mariposa. I think the Z-train's got to get back out before you can get in, over. Yes, sir, that's correct. Can engineer on the Venus F5860 comply with signal change to stop indication? West Mariposa, over.
1: I'm at the 305.
2: All right, have a good one.

All right, copy that. Yeah, I'm going to pull it in once or twice more, and then we'll call it.

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1: 7-Eleven, over.
0: Hey, I've got a report of a fire at 1158.9 on the right-of-way. They're requesting traffic be stopped. I don't know if you want to hang out at Antioch or head down to West Pittsburgh, but just letting you know that we're not running traffic past there right now, over.
1: Hey, I'll talk to Veteran 312.
0: Copy that. Minister Flex, that
1: job. Thank you.
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1: Turn out and do the last,

Going 712 is running late, so let me get you out there here. Signal indication over.

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0: Dispatcher 262, over. Davis, no Tremont. Fantastic. I got 526 coming up right behind you there towards Tolinas. We'll follow him out, over.
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it's pretty empty on the turnout side. I mean, it's full on the mainline side, but between the jump frog and the guardrail, it's pretty empty. I'm doing what I can.

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1: Equipment, is that correct?
0: That's correct, guys. Have a safe one, and then we'll talk to you tomorrow.
1: All right, thanks for the hard work. 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
0: Hey, Will, you wouldn't happen to have a shovel by chance, would you? 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
1: Tech 7-11, whatever.
0: I was hanging out there, or do you want me to take you down, over?
1: Yeah, sure.
0: All right, sounds like a plan, thank you. Just like special.
1: Thank you.

0: Paul Lambert, over.
1: Yellow red flag.
0: Track, over.
1: There, Eric.
0: T code, over.

0: advisors, let them. And when may it be, does it need to be inspected or can it be deleted when tonnage is met over? Before being released, correct?
1: Gotcha.

0: on the main track, Fresno sub. No flags are displayed. 1515 MPH for 30,000 tons. Needs to be inspected before removed. And a T35 for the code, correct? Over. Spec 560 P2731 over. I got a speed restriction, or if you copied it, I got one for you if you're able to copy them. So that corrected 1036-1036, dispatcher BAZ over. Over. Alright, I've got that out. Protect it, over. Alright, behind the green chain, we'll try to get you another shot up against 701, over.
1: Who's going to be hot here in a minute?

0: That's a great release. That's a wonderful class 2 with good markers, over.
1: All right, how about class 2 good markers, 5-7, thank you.

Bob's right here, Dan. I'll let Bob be known. Do a tester on the switch.

7.7, track 2, no defect. Total axle, 4.4, train speed, 8.1, MPH, temperature, 8.2 degrees, detector, out.

0: Dispatch 262, Amtrak 526, order. Yeah, you're protecting number 2 track, Davis, order. Correct, here we go. That's right.
1: Tower, Matt.
0: Dispatch 262, over. Get ready to come back to go to the east pass. All right, watch for signals here, over.

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1: They have a fire out there on the BN side that's affecting our tracks, so everything's blocked off for right now. Right now, until I know everything opens up, I'm going to plan on holding it between 31 and 932. Over.
2: Yes, sir, I got a call from Adam Son. I'm looking at our camera, taking stuff on main 2 here between 52 and 55. I have all my customers up and down that one here between main 2 and 55.
3: All right, thank you for your help there.
2: Copy that. 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

0: get your writing utensil ready and come in. 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
1: Yeah, I'll let her know there, Shaw, but go around.

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0: Over.
1: Sorry for Columbo, over.
0: Well, yeah, same thing, I'm going to get caught in a pinch here with 537 coming up behind you. They're just now leaving Sacramento. Are you going to be in a spot where you can get in the clear to get them by, over?
1: I'm just coming up to RB065 up to west.
2: PT gets by you, follow him out up to Marysville, do the same thing and get the westbound by you at Marysville. That's right there at Oroville right now.

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1: Yeah, permission to
0: Roger, thank you. Here you go. Rocket. Ready.
2: We'll go with the ILS Tango Tango Lima X 309-653.
0: How many course?
2: 16.
0: All right, 16. You got it. Here we go. All right, copy that. Here we go.
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Detector out.

0: detector, milepost 1, 1, 2, 3, track 2, no defects, total axle 4, 4, temperature 8, 7 degrees, detector out.
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0: Hey, just, we got 20 seconds on you.
1: Copy that. That's what you're going to do.

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1: Helmuth is in between the rails in the 200.
2: All right, can we just get on the list for the lower coop then, please?
1: All right.
2: Appreciate it, thank you. This is the manager on duty, I'll be there in a second, lower coop. Appreciate that, thank you.
0: Let's see if I get clear through your form, be there again. Still on one track.
3: Just work out, get them out of the way when I see them.
0: Alright, got truck, regulator, dampers in the roof.

0: Alpha 1600.
1: 15-7301 East Coast.
0: Oh, suiciding. He's just down the one main track there between West Delphi and East Escalon, and I've got a train in every side that I have right now.
2: Should be good. Let me send you some time. You may act on it when you get it. Copy,
3: open. Flyer, we got it.
2: RVO 91, that switch must have not got moved for me. I gotta try it again.
0: Oh, yeah.

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1: Go ahead, over.
0: Yeah, 537 is leaving Davis, over.
1: Copy that, hop off the next stop.
0: Thank you. Here we go. Switch up.
1: Copy. Watch out for him.

0: 5-7-0 Toyota.
1: Yeah, we went all the way from 55 down here to 52. We didn't see any broken rail or anything, so I have no idea what it is.
0: All right, very good. Signal should be getting out there shortly, so. Okay, thanks for taking a look at it.
2: Yeah, Randy. All right, all clear. Got three pieces.
3: Get your rear helper. No, you can go ahead and make all those moves. Pump's up, coming over to grab 202.

All right, you guys ready to copy this foul time? All track. Block to tail 1130, 1130, one box mark 8, okay, there's 1113, 1113. DEF. When we get off track, guys, we'll go back to 9696, and we're heading over to the Oakland sub in between 89 and 90. Pull up your, get your guy out of there, Jesus, and he come and help block cars. Drop these kids.

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0: 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Yeah, we got the power off this EURVX. Are you still coming in, Antelope?
1: No, 115.
0: Oh, good to know.
2: Chomping it up.

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1: 115, don't jump the same as this, and alright, how far in are you wanted?
0: 301.
1: Alrighty.
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2: You gonna be able to stay out of the way of Amtrak?
3: Yeah, I'm working on track. Five little pages here.
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4: 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You'll follow the track times coming at you. Over. Thank you, here we go. Let's go, Trump.

0: 262, over. Amtrak 537, you'll be protected number one track soon, over. You, here we go. Switch up.
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0: I'll clear up 179. 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
1: Amtrak 539, high ball to class 2, PTC is active, no changes, over.
2: Yes, there's no changes.
3: North Platte, you're live back for 207.

0: have 207 and 119, the lead there. I have a train that I was going to bring into 208.
1: Negative. We are bowing, but we should be able to get out of the way.
0: All right.

0: 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Have a good one.
1: Thank you, here we go. Good job.
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4: I'm going to be bringing a train into 202, so you got a little bit of stretching room onto 119 there, but do not foul the 204 switch there.

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Track 1. No defects. Total axle. 3, 1, 2. Temperature 9.5 degrees. Detector out.

0: 39 conductor, over.
1: One more coming there, 90, and then we'll get you going. Call them over.
0: Three, number two track on the Niles, over.

52 over. Go ahead, over. You depart, light engines back to Oldsville. Say no indication, over. 29, all right, I'll get that updated, over. Here we go, let's set up.

0: units are stopping back in at 7-11, over. Alright, we are clear to run. We'll run it with 6 speed at mileposts 1158.9, over. Yes, sir, that's correct. And Venus up 7404. Copy that. We will be running at restricted speed at 1158.9.
1: That's 5-6, King, over.
2: With Shaw, and everybody's in agreement, be clear and okay to line up reverse, over.

0: 7-11. Unrestricted speed between milepost 1158.6, that's 1158.6, the milepost 1158.9, 1158.9. Over.
1: Correct. CNSF 7404, do you copy that? 262 to McCreary, over. Alright, I can look at getting some foul time here, but I do have Amtrak 539 departing Sacramento now. Are you going to be working with anything with that, or you want to wait till he goes by, over? Coming at you here, just release as soon as you can here, over. Alright, thanks, here we go. Go,
2: Amtrak 539, I'm all running it, thank you.

0: 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Go ahead, over.
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0: 2 to 539, protected on 2 at Davis, over.
1: Okay, Amtrak 539, protected track 2 Davis, over.
0: Correct, yeah.
2: Not that deep, sir. Can we go somewhere? What do you need from me, over?
3: Okay, this is what I need. Sitting here at F-123, I just can't get to my name and name so I can get out of the way, over.
2: Well, I just sat down, so... Here we go. All movement clear at switch DTF 123, okay to normal, correct, over?
3: That is correct, verified.
2: Switch request is coming your way, and I can't touch that Z, please. Thank you. You can get it right behind you. You can get it.

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0: 56, maintain the Chapin, over. I got two Comets, and I can't stop either one, right? So, they're both waiting for the BN, but I got a West Colton, and I got the 59, and the 59 can't stop, unfortunately. Once they get lights from the BN, they got to go straight without stopping, over. Right when you were saying that, if you saw it on CAD like I did, it literally just lit up, over.
1: 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Crossing clear, good for 330.
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After that.

0: 4, Westbound 4, Westbound, over.
1: 7314, we're going to have two guys, let me get a hold of a couple people, get you going.
0: Alright, hold on.
1: Wait, Casey. Ah, that's truck 7314, all means, 7 7 7 7 7 7 7 7 7 7 7 7 7 7 7 7 7 7 7 7 7 7 7 7 7 7 7 7 7 7 7 7 7 7 7 7 7 7 7 7 7 7 7 7 7 7 7 7 7 7 7 7 7 7 7 7 7 7 7 7 7 7 7 7 7 7 7 7 7 7 7 7 7 7 7 7 7 7 7 7 7 7 7 7 7 7 7 7 7 7 7 7 7 7 7 7 7 7 7 7 7 7 7 7 7 7 7 7 7 7 7 7 7 7 7 7 7 7 7 7 7 7 7 7 7 7 7 7 7 7 7 7 7 7 7 7 7 7 7 7 7 7 7 7 7 7 7 7 7 7 7 7 7 7 7 7 7 7 7 7 7 7 7 7 7 7 7 7 7 7 7 7 7 7 7 7 7 7 7 7 7 7 7 7

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1: King number 7513 is 14B. 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
0: Correct, guys. Have a good day, morning, though.
1: Okay, Jimmy, come take it.

0: the Fresno Form 829511 pulled up in front of me. Just can you verify again speed and limits for me, please? Thank you. Over. Fresno sub, that was 15 MPH, milepost 67.9 to milepost 68.2. Again, the main tonnage has not been met, but I understand it's okay to void and there's no flags. All correct, over?
1: Flyer down with our work here at Whitehaven, 10 cars for Roosevelt.

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Frame speed 2, 1. MP 8. Temperature 8, 8 degrees. Detector out.

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1: Yes, I told them you were there.

0: Yes, sir. Butler here. I have the CNS 7170 West by my location. Over.
1: Copy. Understand the BNSF 7170 is west past your location. Sending you track time. Over.

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1: We'll fly anywhere next to.
0: Understand that the MTK-6 is by you, setting that track permit to you, Molly, over.
1: Park 1 over.

0: got a second on there. At RH1.
1: RH1, go.
0: Yeah, North Platte, we got 7 for you.
1: Beautiful. Derail's coming down. West Yard 1 all the way to the east end. Time shut them, please.
0: West 1, time shut them.
1: Climb aboard. RH1 to the inbound North Platte. Change that. Leave them running. Just tie them, if you would.
0: Leave them running. Just tie them, okay?
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0: Square, 7 0 0 0 0 0 0 0 0 0 0 0 0 0 0 0 0 0 0 0 0 0 0 0 0 0 0 0 0 0 0 0 0 0 0 0 0 0 0 0 0 0 0 0 0 0 0 0 0 0 0 0 0 0 0 0 0 0 0 0 0 0 0 0 0 0 0 0 0 0 0 0 0 0 0 0 0 0 0 0 0 0 0 0 0 0 0 0 0 0 0 0 0 0 0 0 0 0 0 0 0 0 0 0 0 0 0 0 0 0 0 0 0 0 0 0 0 0 0 0 0 0 0 0 0 0 0 0 0 0 0 0 0 0 0 0 0 0 0 0 0 0 0 0 0 0 0 0 0 0 0 0 0 0 0 0 0 0 0 0 0 0 0 0 0 0 0 0 0 0 0 0 0 0 0 0 0 0 0 0 0 0 0 0 0 0 0 0

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0: 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Thank you for looking into that.

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0: All right, North Black conductors all for the second stove. 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

0: 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You are stopped at Michigan Centerback CP, RV 99, correct, over. Okay, thank you.
1: 2, there's 71 in there.
2: 119, 202, thank you. 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
1: Check 541, flag down on the rear end position. 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
2: Five 41, good turn, we have a 5-41 out.

0: Alpha Jago. And those XG is between 6693 or void over.
1: 6-2 over.
2: UP detector milepost 1120 track 1

0: 3-1-0-9-6, I talked to Brett Brooks, he is about to release this time. You have permission to enter his joint track warrant limits, over.
1: 6-5-2-3.
2: Right, over.
1: We're the 17 roustabout, we like to come out, switch 5, back in Antelope. I see you got one coming in right now, though.
2: Yep, you gotta wait for that guy to get in. And what roustabout is this, over?
1: R-17.
3: Detector, mile.
2: Alright, what power are you, what are you running from today, over?
3: 0.
1: UP-6523.
3: Total.
2: I got it, and where are we going one more time, switch 5 to where, over?
3: No.
1: Antelope.
3: Degrees, detector.
2: Alright, yeah, behind this one, over.
1: Simulification,
2: 6523
1: out.
2: Roger out. Alright, Joy, who was calling? We got a nice warm spot waiting for you. 501 East End, time shut him, please. Down for you, sir.

0: Stewart.
1: Good afternoon, I am Track 541, over.
0: 41, over.
1: Waiting on one here, back over.
0: I was timing out the signal there for 701, but comes the lights over.
1: Gotcha, begin the lights shortly. Thank you, over.

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1: 8-5-7 and 17, job over.
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1: Guys, whenever that tower gets cleared, you get the all clears to depart, I got a signal indication for you to antelope over.
2: Can you cover that once they clear? 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

0: Pittsburgh, have a great call town bus. 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
0: Still got 3 hours to work.

0: Roger, go ahead.
1: All right, ready to come out at 202 for the pocket. Over.
0: All right, flyer 202, 119, 120 to the city.

6, West Colton, 5414 North of. Doing a 2-on-1 meet at Need 59, getting stopped ahead you just for a second, not long. That West Colton southbound is on the approach right now. Over. Following the 59, you're going to get color for a second. Looks like it's a good meet. Here we go out. 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

0: problem I have is that Southbound is going to be on the crossing, sir.
1: Over.
0: At Meade. 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Over. 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They'll be stuck on that crossing. Over. Please check behind that southwest coal and it should all be pretty quick now. And I'll get you out. Over. No problem. We can use Outgrove if we need to, but we don't need to. There's a PN stack train coming in the crew change. 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

0: 56, maintain at Dirksen, come in over. They're come up to Old Sacramento. They're passing through 133 as we speak, over. The big bad Mama Jama is out of the slows, picking up speed, come up to Old Sac, knock it down 134, 134, coming your way, over. And that's just fine, over. EP Packard, come here, over. Same thing, I know you probably see it, over.
1: Yeah, I see it, I'm on my way to the set off and I'll give it up.
0: Awesome, Josh, if you need more time, let me know. It's all good, thank you guys. Badge out.
1: Back where I'm.

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1: Yeah, 13 forward, point your side, restricting, we got restricting, back up 30, Brazil.
2: 17 on all boards, my side, restricting 30 cars.

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0: You guys, you're aware that your cars are at Brock and you're going to pick them up at Brock, correct, in the sighting? Here we go, guys. 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I'll check, and if I don't see it up, then I'll give you a holler of a flag, over.
1: Okay.
0: 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I got you guys. I'll be ready, over.
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1: Yeah, give me a number.
0: I got a 65960. 65960.
1: Got her dialed.
0: Give you a button here and just

0: over that good test and papers on the hidden car, thanks. 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
1: Turn the rocket over.
0: Roger that.
1: Upon departure, guys, you guys got all your cars, rock siding's going to be clear, is that all correct, over? 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
1: 7170, trying to get this PTC to come up, over.
2: Can't get it, over.
1: Copy, we're on it.
0: 865.71, 486, over.
2: Thank you, out. Sorry about the delay. Here we go.

Marine Management, you be Fred Garcia. Your location, Fred, just west of Colfax. And you're a qualified track inspector, correct?

Alright, Fred, give 9 a bell if you would. They say a vehicle was stuck on the track at E-Gap. It's now clear. I just need it inspected. I'll get with Mike.

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70 West, approach CPRV 103, track 1 out.

Dispatcher 9, Amtrak 5, over. Do you see any car or vehicle on or near the track 171.2 to 170.7, over.

0: What side of the track were they on? Over.
1: This is off you. I'm clear to south. I'm over.
0: South of Main 2. Over. 27RH1. Gotcha, south of the single man. Thank you, over.

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1: Hello.
0: West Yard 3 for 545.

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1: I'm ready to pull in 309, getting a signal.
0: Okay, here we go. One, two. To the connection track, I am clear of the switch over.
2: Say no, meaning to clear the switch, you're clear of 091, is that all correct, over?
0: That's correct, over.

0: 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Over.
1: 3, that's two guys. Let's get a couple people out of the way. Let's go.
0: Right.
1: And, Casey.
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1: I'm still clear, thank you, sir.
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1: Alright guys, thank you, fuck you.

Okay.

Dispatch 9, Gurton, over. Job brief with Riley, but he was supposed to be buttoning up, gauging, and heading towards milepost 171.2 to 170.7 to inspect the track. I guess we had a vehicle stuck on the track and it was removed. Amtrak went through there and said they saw a couple vehicles south of the single main, so I'm guessing that was it. Over.

0: time in that block if between you and Riley, whoever could get there first, since we got the Z potentially stopping at shed 10 for it. Over.
1: Dispatcher 256, over.
0: Job brief with Riley, because if he gets there first, maybe he can relay. Over.

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Okay.

0: Alright, 119.202 to a hook. There's about 100 in there or so.
1: We go over.
2: Alright, signal location, thank you.
1: Alright, copy, speak out.
2: Watch out. Alright, I guess he stole our tone there. This is the RB27 dispatcher, you still there?
3: I'm still here, guys. What you got? Where you running from and where are we going over?
2: We got the UP5960 and we're here at 545 for 116 when you can take us.
3: Yeah, let me get this rocket in. They're coming into the yard and then I'll get you into 116, guys. Over.
2: All right. Thank you, sir. Out.

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U2 detector, milepost 97.7, track 2, no defect, total axle 574, frame speed 27, MPH temperature 92 degrees, detector out.

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3: Shake and bake.
0: Thank you. Give me 7 after 8 North.

The surfacing game is still out here. It's going to be clearing up here after a bit, but I will have to hold you up short of Livermore sighting until they're in the clear, in case you got to find a spot. But I tell you, we'll think it's two around you there at Livermore. It's clear, but I'll holler back. Yeah.

0: 2, milepost 9.7.7, track 1, no defect. Total axle 3.2.5, train speed 3, M28, temperature 9.3 degrees, detector out.
1: Got like a total time for all of that. We had to mess around with this train over

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0: 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Yeah, ready to come off 202 for the pocket.
1: All right, 202, 119, 120 for the pocket.
0: Thank you.

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1: BNSF 710, right, 7170, dispatcher. We're all stopped here, 96.2, right at the switch to Mack Park. Somebody placed a bicycle on the rail, and it just missed the cow catcher, so it's lodged underneath the lead unit here. We're unable to get it out of there, over.

0: Then it's Q-Bix, over.
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0: I'll give you a call real quick, man.

0: Johnson. 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Come on in, let's go, six.
1: Okay, come in, 130 for 206.
2: Rocket.
1: Hello.
2: Yeah, thanks for getting quit today. Thank you very much.
1: Yeah, I wanted to get out of here before you got here and messed everything up.
2: Go home.
1: Working on it.

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2: Well, thank you. Good luck with the bicycle.
1: Thanks.

0: see you switch at Matt Park.
1: So they're probably not picking me up.
0: They might be on the ground trying to get the bicycle out of it.
2: I just climbed up. 7170 here.
1: Yeah, you passed the switch there at Matt Park or before?
2: We are right at it.
1: And that bike's not coming loose at all? Or
2: not at all. It's lodged pretty good under there. It's under right under the first axle.
1: That frog on that switch will remove the bike and go over it or not?
2: I don't know. The frog's on the hog side, the bike's more on my side.
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0: 5-7, Shaw here.
1: Yeah, but since that, what's up? Over.
0: Hey, but can you line the switch at FT-055, main, single main to main one there, over?
1: 5-5, over.
0: 5-5 it is.
1: I will understand. Line it, main one to, well, main two, main one, or, let me see, main track to main one. Basically, just line it main to main at FT-055, correct, over?
0: Yeah, that's correct, main to main, that's correct, over. Also, I see nothing on main track two. It's got to be some sort of signal issue there, Derek.
1: Perfect, I'll let them know when they, come, when Calvary eventually comes up there. Appreciate it, bud.
0: Yeah, no worries, no track rails, nothing to do with track structures. But get the crossing gate stayed up at around 52, so that's a good indication there's nothing going on with the rails, over.
1: All right, perfect. I love it. Thank you.

0: Tower 27. Now come on up, and as soon as you get on there, they're going to flag down 301.
1: Highway Pat.
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0: CB 130, I'm crossing, please.

0: parking management, he said, don't drive that, to have it cut out by the car department or something close to you.
1: Yeah, absolutely. I don't think it's a good idea to move with it right there. Over.

0: 7, BNSF 7170, over.
1: BNSF 7170, go ahead, over.
0: Guys, I guess just stop, remain stopped until the car department responds there, over. So, guys, currently all stopped here, CPRP 093, over.
1: Yes, all stopped, over.
0: 10, all stopped, taking 3 back here, CPRP 093, CPRP 092. And we'll just wait for car department here. Don't move the train yet until someone comes to respond. And I understand, mile post 96.2, correct?
1: Yes, that is correct, over. Understand.
0: Thank you, touch out.
1: BNSF 7170, go ahead, over.
2: Can we get in touch time behind you? And let me know before you make any reverse moves.
1: Okay, I understand you're getting some tracking time behind us. We will not be moving at all, over.
2: Copy that. And then I probably should have found where your head unit was. What is that?
1: It's BNSF 7170, over.
2: Oh, no, the milepost.
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0: 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Last track pass location, South Track there, over.
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Stockton. What's the plan for today? Where you guys need to go? Stockton, what's the plan for today? Where can I tell the dispatch you need to go? Okay, 206-119. I'm making the call now.

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1: 6523 HK, Citrus Heights.
0: Go ahead, over.
1: Ready to depart.
0: Alright, guys. Behind one that's clearing the Citrus. Big notification.
1: Alright, take off.
0: Set down.

0: 60 over. 43 over. I'll get you later. 532, we're going 543 at Davis, over. Yep. Is that true?
1: Correct, and as far as I know, power in the house.
2: Power to the house, thank you.

0: Yeah, on hold, but yeah. Charlie shoves it in the tube, we'll come out and get on it.
1: Alright, you know which one the controller is on that step at 115?
0: The east one.
1: The east one's the controller. Okay, I'll start going through it.
2: Clear him through, get him out the way, and then you can have that time, sir, to do what you gotta do. Over. I'm guessing, is that the reason why that switch isn't locking up? Over. Go 5-7, over.
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1: 6523 over.
0: Guys, let me know. 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
1: Alright.
0: You guys, batch out.

0: point, come back, get 20, get to coming down when you see me.
1: Alright, Falcon, version clear. Conducting point back.
0: Capture 5-8-6013. You can pull in the Livermore now. Okay. We'll have you follow you to the

0: So all I need you guys to do now is just stop short of CPR RV093. So I just need to know, can the engineer compile a second change here, control point RV093, over?
1: Yes, he can. RV093 in short, over.
0: Engineer, can Kabalski continue to your CPRV 093, all correct, over?
1: That is all correct, over.
0: Light coming down, just let me know when you guys are all stopped there. Per plan, thank you, guys. Fetch out.

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Milepost 9.7.7. 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No defect. 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Frame speed 4.1. MPH temperature 9.3 degrees. Detector out.

0: Hospital Tower.
1: Yeah, you can be able to bring paper out to us or get a stop at the lower two.
2: 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I'll get it out there at 3 o'clock.

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1: Correct, over.
0: Alright guys, so communication, new route, main 2, main 1, westbound, here we go, communication. Also, give me a holler when you get... Here, CRV 090, we're going to have to hand throw a flag, over.
1: Good boy.

0: ATC, I'll stop here, CW, Gen after you dial all correct, over.
1: Correct, over.
0: Alright guys, for communication, new route, main 2, main 1, westbound, here we go, for communication. Also, give me a holler when you get... Here, CW, Gen 90, we're going to have to cancel on flag, over.
1: Okay, we'll call you at RBO
0: 90. For the job briefing, you're going to have to say 090, guys, so just make sure you say RBO 090 when we get up there, but I'll try to make it quick. It's going to be that west crossover switch that takes you from May 1 up the back there, but I can't get that that west crossover to line for your route, so we'll brief when you get up there and get you out the way, guys.
1: Okay,
0: we're going to back out.

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1: Yep, that's correct. We're going to get into your limits on the number, what is that, number one, Travis.
0: Martinez up, came up with 92.30, 92.04. 6523 west,

0: 475, line one, all traffic, milepost 92.04, milepost 92.3, 0630 until 1800. 6523 Western, cross red flag, located milepost 92.3 without stopping. May proceed to the limits, maximum authorized speed. Bells and whistles approaching and passing men and equipment over.
1: That's correct, gentlemen. Have a good rest of your day. Looks like you're
0: there. And this is for Westfall. I don't know if you heard that. We're going to be stopping within your limits. Fool around with switches at RVO 90. Do you need us to call you back when we go again?
1: Yeah, just give me a heads up if that way you have anybody out on the street. I can close it, but we'll keep going.
0: Okay, appreciate it. Thank you.

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0: unit 874, permission to roll 6 out to 6. Stay on the main track between West and Pittsburgh. Y'all need additional authority, is that correct?
1: Badger 256, over.
2: Good afternoon.
1: Good afternoon, over.

0: signal up. There's a signal requested for the signal department. Come on up to 154 and give signal call and we'll figure it out. Over. Yes, sir. Thank you. Out.
1: Go ahead.
0: EOT number, if you're ready.
1: Ready.
0: 67637.
1: All right, 67637. Sorry, Jason. Go ahead now. Come your way. How many?
2: Come my way, 5. We're lined out of 115. At the 305, wait for Charlie to get out.
0: Charging, I'll have to swap it out.

0: hold off linking this thing up, so I'm going to stay close to it. Let me get off and I can step over again.
1: All right, Chapin, over.
2: What's your reverse switch to 055?
1: Main to main or what? Over. Boss having a shape in. Over.
2: From Stockton. Let's try this again. 68751. 68751.
1: Or main to the main, over. Okay, I have it lined that way, over.

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0: Over. Alright, 7P6523 at signal set to be here, CTRV 090, and I'll stop. All correct, over.
2: All correct, over.
0: Alright, guys. We had to do a job briefing. Let me know when you're ready to copy. I think this is going to be a little bit lengthy, so just repeat after everything guys say, so that way I know we got it, okay? Over.
2: I'll do the best I can, over.
0: Yeah, I'll take my time, and that way we'll, if you guys have any questions or any moves to be made, just let me know prior to, you know, doing anything, but we'll go pretty slow, so just let me know when you're ready to copy P6523, over.
2: Ready to copy.
0: Alright, guys. 6523, your route is going to be main track 1 to the east connection track. Your route is going to be main track 1 to the east connection track, westbound, Martinez sub to Sac sub. Route is going to be main track 1 to the east connection track, main track 1 to the east connection track, westbound here from the Martinez sub to the Sac sub, over.
2: 6523, understand that our route will be the main number 1 track, east connection track, westbound, Martinez sub, the Sacramento sub, over.
0: That's perfect. We got our route. That's down. Good job, guys. Next thing, I cannot get the west crossover here. I can't get the west crossover switch here. CTRV 090, cannot get that west crossover switch there. CTRV 090, to line and lock for your move from main track 1 to the east connection track, westbound Martinez sub to Sac sub. I cannot get that west crossover switch, both ends, those dual control switches. I can't get that west crossover switch to line and lock for your move, main track 1 to the east connection track, westbound Martinez sub, Sac sub, over. Can't get it to lock for your route.
2: Okay, 6523, understand. You cannot get the west crossover at control point RV090 to line and lock for our intended route, which will be the main number 1 track to the eastern east connection track, westbound.
0: Martinez to Sac sub, over.
2: And that is on the Martinez to Sacramento subdivision.
0: That is perfect. So we know what's going on there, CTRV090. Alright, so this is where we're going to talk about the instructions that needs to happen here. Okay, UP6523, I'm going to need you to take both ends of that dual control switch present on that west crossover, CTRV090, I need you to take both ends of that west, that dual control switch is present there, that west crossover, CTRV090, you need to take both ends of that west crossover, those dual control switches, you take them in a hand throw position. We're going to line and lock it for your intended route, main track 1 to the east connection track, westbound, Martinez to Sac sub, over.
2: 6523, understand that you want me to take both ends of the west crossover of the dual control switch at control point RV090 into hand, line up for our pre discussed intended route, that would be main number 1. The eastern connector track, westbound, Martinez subdivision to the Sacramento subdivision. Over.
0: That is perfect, guys. That is absolutely perfect. That is all correct. We think we got a good understanding of what needs to happen here, guys. Over.
2: Well, gosh, I hope so. We talked about it a whole bunch. I'm going to line that west crossover and get us over to the back side.
0: All right, Bubba, I appreciate it, guys. Thanks for your patience. You guys got PTC up? If you do, I'm going to go ahead and just send this authority to your PTC, and when you receive it, you have permission to act on it, okay? Over.
2: Sounds great. We'll do. Over.
0: Thank you, guys. Here we go.

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1: Go for B.
0: Just spitballing here, but would it be, could you grab the remote and then tack it onto that head end and move the power that way?
1: The engineer just left. I can go ask him.
0: All right, I'm trying to expedite you guys out of here.
1: Yeah, I appreciate it.

0: 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Roundhouse Copia.
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0: UP6523, I'm calling Foreman Westfall. Over. Yeah, we're going to pull. We have to stop again to power up these switches. So we're going to pull up, stop, and then we'll call you again, I guess, over.
1: That's broke, over.

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1: Any rescue teams yet?
0: Negative.
1: Sounds like a double strike.
0: Be a triple before this is over.
2: Five, dispatching on them.
3: Copy that. Can the engineer comply with taking signals back at CPR V111? Over.
2: Yes, engineer can comply with signal change at CPR V111. Over.
3: Yeah, let me know when you're all stopped. Over.
2: All right, copy that. I'll let you know once we're all stopped. Thank you. Over.

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Track 2. Detector working.

0: 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Okay.
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0: Come in, Matt.
1: Do you see any wedding managers or police come out here? There's a van kind of almost high centered in front of 302 there. He doesn't know where he's going.
2: Dispatcher 9, over. Now, where'd you say?
1: Sitting up here on the east end of 302, but driving around between the rails now.
2: All right, east end between rails by 302, copy.
1: Gotta get out of here.

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I don't know. P7360. You're looking for it then.

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2: 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They're bringing new MUs out.

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2: All right, here we go.

0: That's a 9 Amtrak 5. You said give you a call once we're all stopped here at RV 111. Okay.
1: Copy, that's correct. Are you stopped over?
0: Yes, we're all stopped over.
1: Copy that. Thanks. I'm going to send you a light to cross over on the main track 1 over.
0: All right, lights to cross over to main track 1. Okay.

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1: BNSF 7170, go ahead, over.
0: That's correct. We're right here at the, right at the switch.
1: Right at the switch here to Mack Park. 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
1: You ready to move or you want to stay put here?

0: track number 5, approach restricting, approach diverging, followed by diverging approach, over. Passengers in the 40 car getting off of.
1: Good.
2: Okay, line that way, 207-119.
0: Alright. You want us to pull it off or just straight to the edge of the little dip right there?

0: 7170. Go ahead, car department.
1: Number 60158.
0: On the rear if you want to hit it.

0: Copy, car department. We're armed.
1: Go for a test.
0: Good test, thank you. Get the air slip up here. Maybe Pulse can bring it with him when he drops the crew off.
1: I pulled the runner out.
0: 5, Mass Proto.

0: 7, got the BNSF 7170 here at Mack Park. Issue has been resolved and we're going to be pulling in just a minute, over.
1: Alright, well, just wait on Amtrak to get by you and we'll get you going. Understand, issue resolved. Thank you guys, here we go. Stick on the when you get it over.
0: Alright, copy.
1: 5-7 to West Palm, over.
2: West Palm,
1: yeah, going to clear. I know you said you need 5 minutes notice to be in train on main ones, ready to go. Over.

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1: Go back to 6.
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1: Okay, copy.
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0: minutes for westbound. Over.
1: Of a problem there, you can come out at 8 for 7, but that's how they'd like it, 7 to 8.

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0: 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Frame speed 7.4. MPH temperature 9.4 degrees. Detector out.
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0: Westfall over.
1: You guys ready?
0: Yeah, ready to copy. We have the AMTK 188, and we're going to be on main track number one. Over.
1: Copy that. Westfall, 7513, you can track for me, 28475. Line one off track, you can see the substitute, pop up 92.3, 92.04. AMTK 188 West, has permission to pass that red board at 92.3 without stopping. You still have to check your magazine, so you guys.
0: Cut out after bells and whistles.
1: You guys have Christian pass number reported 92.3 without coming. Excuse the limitation, max speed, bells and whistles.
0: Alright, here we go, Westfall gang, 7513, form B28475, line 1 all tracks, Martinez up. Two to mile post limits 92.3, 92.04, former Westfall gives Amtrak 5, AMTK 188 West, which fashion rear board at 92.3 without stopping. Aircraft correct on the repeat, you said, talk to you next time out. And track 5, low green, okay. Saw track out.

0: BNSF 7170 West calling Foreman Westfall, over.
1: 7170, you guys ready to
0: talk? Yes, sir. Westbound main track 2, over.
1: Okay, Westfall gang, 7513, Houston track hold for me, 28475. Line 1 all tracks on the mark, BNSF, team off of 92.3, 92.04. BNSF 7170 West, permission to pass down grid board, 92.3 on the 2 track without stopping. If you deliver that dramatic speed, buzzles, guys.
0: Foreman Westfall, gang number 7513, using one Form B track bulletin on today's date, that's 07/21/2026. Track bulletin number 28475, line number 1, all tracks on the Martinez subdivision. Between milepost 92.3, 92.04, all main tracks, the BNSF 7170 West. They pass the red flag at milepost 92.3 without stopping. At maximum authorized speed, sounding bells and whistles, passing men and equipment, over.
2: 5W Yellow Road, down.
1: That's correct, guys. 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
0: earth. Okay, on the reefing for the NSF, 7170 West. Thank you out.
2: That's correct, 5W Yellow Road, down, over. Road, down, over.

576016, over. 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But I was thinking, I'll tell them to go right there and wait for you, okay? 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That's out. Appreciate all your help today.

0: Bravo Fox. Be doing the crew swap. We need to ride.
1: Conductor on the stop. On stop. Do I need to ride between 301 and pullback one on the road?
0: All of them. If not, I'll head that way when I'm done.
2: Someone's trying to call for a ride.
0: Level two.
1: Between 301 and pullback one.
2: Drop the pitch, buddy. 28475. 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

0: he's calling the herder, over.
1: Yes, sir.
0: Ready to come out 8, and we need to go to the subway, please.
1: Okay, 208-1IT, I'm calling the dispatcher right now.
0: Thank you, sir. Appreciate it.

0: Local car department. Crisco go east to west between 301 and 2.
1: You're clear.
0: Thank you.
1: I need you to come roadside in between pullback 1 and 301. Over. Town bus.
0: Someone call for town bus?
1: Yeah, the riot is in between pullback 1 and 301 on the road.
0: All I can hear is static.
2: He said he needs a ride in between the road, pullback 1 and 301.
0: One and 301.
1: Right, on the road.
0: Well, the east crossing is frogged.

0: 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SSP, I got 1.5, 1.5, 1630.
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0: 57 to BNSF 5379. Over. Do or die time now or never. Over.
1: 6 at Davis. Over.
2: Copy. Amtrak 5 working with 536 at Davis. Over.
1: Correct. Yeah.
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1: Yeah, I just want to let you know, if you're going to let us know that we got two good trailers for them. 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
2: Where are you trying to call Gold? 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
0: No, but I just need to get Tombo over.

0: 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Amtrak 547, that's good, set, release. Top of the class, Sigma Marcus.
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0: dispatch, you're 5/8 over.
1: RH1.
2: Yeah, we're all set, ready to go out of 305 to switch 5.
1: Highball switch 5, Hornbill.
2: I copy that, switch 5, highball. 26, about 10 cars to the light.
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1: Two?
2: Got 6 traffic accidents, 6 with no additional going.

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0: 26 calling, Jason.
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0: 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Let's both go, how's that? Going to 51.

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0: Yeah, we're ready to pull here. You can take us.
1: Yep, be a little bit, but understood. Thank you, guys. Dispatch out.
0: Thank you.
2: Started talking. He was talking to the Stockton.
3: Sack mechanical, over.
1: Go ahead, over.
2: Hey, it's the 26, switch 5, 116. We got the UP 7767, over.
1: Going tight to that RVSP departs. They don't have a route. It's locking up that lead when they depart, and I'll get you over there, over.
2: Yeah, copy after SB departure.

47 SAC mechanical, over. Can you guys bring two bags of ice to the cafe car?

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0: Permission to pass that report at 92.04 without stopping. Need to limit the max speed. Max D just stopped at the red board, 92.04. Understand the equipment is clear. Bells and whistles. And that's where Matrix 2 over.
1: Correct, guys. Up to the bridge, sir.
0: Sorry, clear. 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
1: Guys, go to 115. Signal indication, please. Over.
0: Signal indication, okay.
1: Yeah, they switched it up 115. There's a train at 116. So we gotta go 115. Here we go.
0: I got it. Thank you.
1: Okay, dispatch out.

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2, detector, milepost, 9, 7.7, track 2, no defect, total axle, 3, 7, 2, frame speed, 3, 7 mph, temperature, 9, 4 degrees, detector, out. Detector, milepost, 1, 1, 2.3, track 2, no defect, total axle, 4, 2, 4, temperature, 9, 8 degrees, detector out.

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0: Charlie, WC coming your way.
1: Alright, you guys are cut in?
0: Yes.
2: Two over.
3: 2536, stop steeple 6, engineers first take a signalback, RB 990, over.
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3: That's correct, thank you. I'm gonna.
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detector, milepost 111.0, track 2, no defects, total axle 4, 2, 4, detector out.

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1: We're about ready here. We need a light over.
2: Okay, if you're not there, hit the signal. I'll look at the dispatcher.
1: All right, copy that.
3: There, Matt, 5414 WTV power. Can we come in 115?
2: Well, you promised not to skip the derail.
3: I'll skip right on over it.
2: Come on, clear it, tie it down, leave it running.
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2: The engine?
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5-8 for Polito, over. 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Say again. 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
2: When you're done, I'm going to take it east a little bit more.
1: Okay.
0: About 5 to 7 minutes, and you're going to clear here. You get this Ralph Amtrak over.
2: Okay, I'll clear up. Let me grab my shovel and stuff, and I'll get in the clear, and I'll have to wait until I can get more time over.
0: Got it, buddy. Here you go. Search out.
2: Thank you, out.
3: I'm not sure what to do about that. I'm not getting a load back there. Do you guys have the doors open?
1: Yeah, it says there's a door open. Rest, what color